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0: Well, there you go. That's Buddy Emmons. I think he's the greatest.
1: The cat's meow.
0: The steel guitar player that there is. Buddy Emmons, he really nails it. And plus, I do love a waltz.
1: There you go.
0: You played a Juana Salazar.
1: Oh, yeah.
0: South Sea Sadie. And I opened it up with Eric Bibb, Wayfaring Stranger, an old folk ditty.
1: Happy Friday.
0: Happy Friday. I hope every Friday is happy for you. And of course, it can't be that way. Not every Friday is happy.
1: I guess we have to have both sides, you know, balance.
0: Both sides now. Yeah. I've looked at life both sides now. All right, it's the Hula Honeys, Robin and Ginger. And we're here from 2 until just about 5 when we make room for the next people. And gosh, it's a pretty day. It's been really great weather.
1: Beautiful.
0: Strangely rainy.
1: Quite a bit of wind.
0: Yes, a fair amount of wind. Mm-hmm. I've got basil that jumped back up.
1: Don't you love that?
0: I know, when something volunteers to grow.
1: Yeah, someone gave me a beautiful basil plant, and it just does it, and then you cut it back, and it comes back
0: again. It did. It just regenerated itself like a lizard's tail.
1: So great.
0: Just magical.
1: Yeah.
0: Like the eye of a flounder migrating across the fish's face.
1: You do love that.
0: The flounder thing really gets me.
1: It fascinates you.
0: How you can have an
1: eyes.
0: Eye on one side and on the other, and then the eye goes, I'm on the march. I'm going over there. All right, it's the Hula Honeys, and that means...
1: Right, that we'd like to say our show is underwritten by Hawaiian Carpet One and Hawaiian Ceramic Tile. More information is available at HawaiianCarpetOneKahului.com.
0: That's right. And remember, everything's on Spinatron.
1: That's right.
0: Just open up your computer and you can see everything that's happening and everything that did just happen for about 2 weeks.
1: Okie doke.
0: It shows you and tells you, and that's how you know.
1: Mm-hmm.
0: Because we don't.
1: No.
0: All righty. Here we go. Off on a wild Friday afternoon of weird music, odd music. And we take turns, so you never know what's around the bend.

0: That was fun, Jen. It must have been the high lows, huh?
1: It was the high lows.
0: Oh, those guys.
1: And they call that song Agakali.
0: Agakali?
1: Agakali. And you know what that is. Remember the... never mind.
0: Uh-oh. Yeah, okay, well, we have something important to talk about.
1: Right.
0: Mana'o Radio and Pro Arts Playhouse present Low Wolf Vocal Velvet.
1: Vocal Velvet.
0: VV, baby. Low Wolf is giving a performance unlike any other she has in the past. This will be an intimate lyrical flux.
1: Flux of compositions.
0: Both songs and poetry.
1: A lyrical flux.
0: Ooh, of compositions, both songs and poetry on both guitar and the beautiful Pro Arts Grand Piano. I didn't know they had one. More details and tickets are available at proartsmaui.org, and a portion of the proceeds benefits Mana'o Radio.
1: A lyrical flux.
0: Oh, yes. Isn't that fascinating?
1: Intimate lyrical flux.

0: And that's Johnny Guitar Watson with When Did You Leave Heaven? And before that, you had Etta James, Don't Cry Baby. I had Dr. John, I'm Just a Lucky So-and-So. 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We need to do all we can.
1: That's right. We're just an island.
0: That's right.
1: We love it.
0: We do. Mm. And someone that we do love did phone us up.
1: Oh, yeah, Marlon.
0: That's right. Mr. Blando, we have a song for you.
1: We sure do. It is called Ho'oluana. And you know what that means, Marlon?
0: Oh.
1: Just go ahead and relax.
0: Oh, go ahead.

0: And that's just the luminous Sarah Jarosz with Don't Break Down on Me from her album The Polaroid Lovers.
1: Luminous.
0: Preceding that,
1: nice word.
0: Thank you. Preceding that, it was the Hula Honeys of long time ago. That was off of our first CD, Life Just Got Sweeter, and that was our rendition of Sand. That's something we're working up because we're going to do it at the Kihei Library.
1: Oh, that's right.
0: On the 1st of August.
1: 2 weeks.
0: At what we call dental time, which is 2:30. And if you don't get that joke, 2:30. Do your teeth hurt?
1: I got it.
0: It's 2:30, and that's for now on dental time.
1: Okay.
0: So that's when the Hula Honeys will be at the Kihei Library for a free concert. And we're going to have our friend Joel Katz sit in with us.
1: Play a steel guitar.
0: That's right.
1: Yeah.
0: That's right. So that's something that's coming up. But right now it's 3 o'clock. It's 3:01, and you're tuned to listener supported Manao Radio KMNO Wailuku Maui, Hawaii at 91.7 FM and streaming worldwide at manaoradio.com in memory of our friend Duncan Mack and courtesy of the Grace Family Foundation. 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You're smart. Come on.
1: Oh, yeah. Okay. Everything's at your fingertips nowadays.
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0: That's right.
1: Yep, 3 o'clock. Oh, all kinds of things happen. Havoc goes on in the 3 o'clock hour.
0: Are we having havoc?
1: I hope not.
0: When will havoc get here?
1: Or in is a half it here an hour? Already?
0: Oh, I suppose
1: half
0: so.
1: An hour, yeah.
0: I guess havoc got here when
1: we
0: got here.
1: Words of the day will be coming up.
0: Oh, it's they are some interesting ones today.
1: Okay,
0: they have to do with animals.
1: Oh, animals. Okay,
0: yeah. I'll tell you more later. Oh, but first, tell people something.
1: Oh, wow.
0: Tell the people something nice.
1: Well, I know the moon is getting big.
0: Oh, no, not
1: noticed?
0: Again.
1: Yes.
0: Oh, my God, that moon.
1: It's light outside.
0: Will she never leave me alone? I have to batten down the hatches.
1: Sleeping, huh?
0: Well, when the moon is after me, she's bigger than me.
1: There you go.
0: All right, here's our moment.
4: 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Wednesday the 29th in Kula at Ocean Vodka, 5 till 7, spend some time listening to Jessica Stackpool. Thursday the 30th in Kihei at Divine Wine Lounge, 6:30 till 8:30, it's date night with Doug Valet. And on Friday the 31st in Lahaina at Burger Shack Kapalua, from 5 until 8, it's never too late. Swing, soul, funk, blues, well, they listed everything. 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

You know, we'd like to thank Hawaiian Carpet One and Hawaiian Ceramic Tile Showrooms. That's right. Their showrooms are located at 162 Alamaha Street in Kahului. 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

0: There you go, kiddos. That's the little ditty that tells you it's time for the word of the day. It happens at 3:30 every Friday afternoon. Robin will be your proxy player. We're going to hit her with five obscure words. And I have to say, I look at these words before Friday. And these are not simple ones, Rob.
1: Oh, no.
0: Yep.
1: Well, do you think I'd be smarter if I wore my glasses while you asked
0: Super
1: me?
0: Duper smarter.
1: Okay, let's do it.
0: These are going to be words with hidden animals.
1: Whoa.
0: Did you know that a bugle has an ox in it? A canopy has a mosquito? And a pavilion has a butterfly? Before you call pest control or animal rescue, bear with us. It's not obvious from their looks. But, bugle ultimately goes back to Latin buculus, or buculus, which means young ox or bullock, because early bugles were ox horn signaling instruments.
1: Canopy
0: comes from Greek canops, which means mosquito or gnat.
1: Aha.
0: Because it originally referred to a bed curtain that kept the little bloodsuckers away.
1: Oh, mosquito netting.
0: Mm-hmm.
1: Nice.
0: And pavilion comes from the Latin papilio.
1: Oh.
0: Remember that from the movie?
1: Papilio?
0: Yeah, where he had to jump off the cliff.
1: Papillon?
0: Yeah, because that was butterfly, remember?
1: Oh.
0: From the resemblance of a tent to spread wings.
1: Oh, I'm in trouble.
0: So similarly, today's words are a lexical menagerie in disguise.
1: Oof.
0: Their spellings look innocent, but tucked into the underbrush of etymology are a bird. Here's your clues.
1: Okay.
0: A spider, a fish, a sheep, and a hedgehog.
1: Wow.
0: Think of them as words with zoological contraband, harmless-looking syllables at the border, carrying feathers, webs, scales, wool, and quills in their luggage.
1: Sure.
0: You ready?
1: Yeah.
0: Okay. Auspicate. You want to spell it?
1: Auspicate.
0: Yeah. Auspicate.
1: O-S.
0: Well, it's A-U-S.
1: A-U-S. Oh, forget it. Auspicate.
0: Yeah, it's a real
1: sounds
0: word.
1: Sounds auspicious.
0: It does, doesn't
1: auspicate.
0: It?
1: Auspicate.
0: But you know,
1: it has
0: you're
1: to do
0: headed
1: with
0: in,
1: an animal.
0: No, but you're right, because you know that.
1: Oh. So something auspicious bodes well.
0: Yeah.
1: Or it has meaning. Okay, but wait. There's supposed to be an animal in this?
0: There is.
1: Oh, what could it be? A bird that carries a message?
0: Oh, that's good.
1: A
0: that's
1: pigeon?
0: Good.
1: I
0: that's
1: know.
0: Good. That's good.
1: What
0: that's
1: is
0: good.
1: It?
0: Well, from the Latin auspex, which means one who observes birds.
1: Aha.
0: From avis, which is bird.
1: Oh, nice.
0: And aviary specs, which is watcher.
1: Oh.
0: From specier, which is to look.
1: I see.
0: So it means to begin an undertaking, especially with a ceremony intended to bring good luck.
1: Oh, nice.
0: So it would be auspicious. And in order to do that, you would auspicate.
1: Right.
0: Come over and auspicate. Oh, God, come back. Oh, Lord.
1: Couple fingers, Ginger.
0: I know. Couple fingers. Oh, you got a new iPad and I'm really in trouble. Ettercap, or you may also say attercap.
1: Attercap.
0: Yeah, you can spell it either way.
1: Attercap. Wow, you know, that is a very odd-sounding word.
0: I know.
1: Attercap.
0: E-T-T-E-R-C-A-P.
1: E-T-T.
0: Or A-T-T-E-R-C-O-P.
1: Attercap.
0: Yeah.
1: So I need a hint or something.
0: Well, it's going to be an animal.
1: Attercap. It sounds like a fox. Let's see. Attercap.
0: It's a variant of attercop from the old English attercapa.
1: From it's a sheep.
0: No. Ator, meaning poison and venom.
1: Ooh.
0: And kappa, meaning spider.
1: Oh, so it's a poisonous spider. It's an arachnid. What did it say the word again?
0: Ettercap or otter.
1: Okay.
0: Etter
1: I have
0: or
1: no
0: atter.
1: Idea. So tell us, what is it?
0: It's a bad-tempered or spiteful person.
1: Ooh.
0: Also could be a spider.
1: Okay.
0: Yeah, so don't be that.
1: Yeah, don't be an attercap.
0: No, don't.
1: Okay. There's more?
0: Of course, there's three
1: Yikes.
0: More. Expicate. Expicate.
1: Expicate.
0: E-X-P-I-S-C-A-T-E. And it's a verb.
1: Right, to
0: expicate.
1: To expicate something.
0: I'm going to expicate that.
1: So it sounds like you're going to, you know, like rub it out.
0: Well, that would be an eraser. That would be good. Expicate.
1: Expicate.
0: Yeah.
1: Expicate.
0: And it comes from the Latin expicare, which is to fish out.
1: Oh. So there's a fish in this one,
0: yes,
1: then?
0: Yes. And Piscis, P-I-S-C-I-S, which means fish.
1: Like Pisces.
0: Yes, why I thought you might like that one.
1: Yeah. Oh,
0: yeah.
1: Okay.
0: So if I'm expicating,
1: right,
0: what am I doing?
1: You're changing from one thing to another.
0: I'm suffering. I am fishing out.
1: To find out
0: Ooh. By careful investigation.
1: Ah, yes.
0: Yes, somebody needs
1: you
0: to...
1: You must do something.
0: Somebody needs to expicate
1: her
0: deduction. Dead senator, Mr. Graham. All right.
1: Oh, man, these are tough. Okay. Oh.
0: This one is the only one I had a chance with, and I was close, but not completely as good as I wanted.
1: Mm.
0: What is bellwether?
1: Bellwether?
0: Yeah.
1: Spelled just like that? Bellwether?
0: B-E-L-L-W-E-T-H-E-R. Bellwether.
1: Oh, bellwether.
0: When something is a bellwether.
1: Wow.
0: It's a noun.
1: Okay. It's a thing.
0: Yeah. Mm-hmm. Mm-hmm.
1: A bellwether.
0: Yeah.
1: One who has good news.
0: That's very close. I would have to give you points for that.
1: Oh, wow.
0: Yeah. A bellwether.
1: That's all I got.
0: Okay.
1: Yeah.
0: Well, it comes from the Old English bell, B-E-L-L-E.
1: Oh, that's it.
0: And weather. A weather is a castrated lamb.
1: Oh.
0: So, you know. A weather is a castrated male sheep. And a bellwether was the weather that led the flock while wearing a bell. The bell let the shepherd know where the flock was. And the weather was a more manageable fellow than an intact ram, as you might imagine, having met my ducks.
1: I see.
0: Eventually, the word
1: males
0: wandered out of the pasture and into politics, business, journalism, where bellwethers are now indicator of future trends, or a leader or trendsetter. So you could certainly be a lovely bellwether.
1: An interesting time for that term.
0: Isn't it? Well, you know, he is that way.
1: Mm.
0: The writer of this, he's quite
1: timely.
0: He's echinate.
1: Oh,
0: last one, echinate.
1: Echinate.
0: E-C-H-I-N. So there's a chin.
1: Echinate.
0: Echinate is how it wants to be.
1: Sounds like echinacea.
0: I know it does.
1: That'd be so good for you.
0: Wouldn't it?
1: Echinate. So it sounds like it's something you do.
0: Well, actually, it's an adjective.
1: Oh.
0: Yeah.
1: Oh, she,
0: her
1: chin was echinated.
0: When I was auspicating the inner cap, I happened upon some echinate, and it was a real bellwether.
1: Okay, so it was, did you say it was a noun? Sorry, now I'm really losing my...
0: It's an adjective.
1: It's an adjective.
0: It's describing.
1: Describing a noun.
0: Thank
1: echinate.
0: You. Yes.
1: Okay, it's one who has a long neck.
0: No.
1: I don't know.
0: Not at all.
1: What is it, Jen?
0: Something echinate is armed with bristles, prickles,
1: like
0: or spines,
1: porcupine.
0: Like
1: wow.
0: A hedgehog.
1: A hedgehog.
0: It's a hedgehog. It's spiny or bristly. It's from the Latin echinus, which means hedgehog sea urchin. Could be either of those.
1: Oh, yeah. They're very
0: Don't step on the echinate.
1: Bulky.
0: Yeah. Oh, why are you crying? Oh, how in echinate my foot on the reef. Okay, all better.
1: I'm
0: and now,
1: so confused.
0: You and
1: I'm
0: me
1: confused
0: both.
1: Confused between adjectives and, you know, adverbs.
0: Adjectives and echinates. All right, our thought for the day, and we're
1: thank
0: done.
1: Goodness.
0: And this will be said by Amelia Earhart, who was born on this day. She says, "So I accept these awards on behalf of the cake bakers and all those other women who can do some things quite as important, if not more important, than flying, as well as in the name of women flying today." That's said by Amelia Earhart, born on this day back in 1897, with us until 1937. Good job.
1: Nothing.
0: Muska.

0: Alrighty, that was Boubacar Traore. And the song was Car Car Madison.
1: Very nice.
0: And I played Steely Dan, any major dude will tell you. But I got to tell you about the American Red Cross. 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
1: Oh, yeah.
0: Yep, you want it to be there when you do need it. All righty.

0: That's right. I'm confessing. And that's what we do. We're just a couple of confessors.
1: I love that. That was good.
0: That was good.
1: Yeah.
0: All right. Well, obviously, that's Dr. John, and he probably has quite a bit to confess about. And before that, it was Jackie Wilson. I had a boyfriend named Jackie Wilson.
1: Did you really?
0: Yeah. But it wasn't this one. It was a different one. Okay. This was a blacksmith.
1: Oh.
0: Yeah.
1: Oh, I bet that was fun.
0: Yeah, well, there were a few fun minutes.
1: Blacksmith.
0: Yeah.
1: Yeah. Strong arms. A lot of fire.
0: It was
1: anvil.
0: Advil or anvil?
1: Anvil. I'll stop right there.
0: He took a lot of Advil. Yeah, that's right. A lot of Advil. Gosh. All right, you're tuned to Listener Supported Manawa Radio, KMNO Wailuku, Maui, Hawaii, at 91.7 FM. That's right. 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By golly, it works.
1: Yeah.
0: And if you ever want to know what the people are playing on the radio and they are not polite enough to tell you, you can open it up on your phone or device and go to Spinatron and see everything for about 2 weeks. They keep all the info and you can look up other people's sets.
1: Playlists and things.
0: Or whatever you know, how you want to spend your life. Just go ahead and stare into that.
1: Little gravitational
0: port and just say goodbye to your consciousness. All right, it's the Hula Honeys and it's 4 o'clock. Robin, what do you have to say to the world?
1: Not a heck of a lot, Jen.
0: That's not like you. Usually you've got something scintillating.
1: Something really?
0: Yeah.
1: Wow.
0: Like what's for supper?
1: Oh, I knew you were going to ask me that.
0: Well, what is?
1: It might be tuna sandwich. I'm
0: again?
1: Not sure.
0: I've got cold fried chicken in my fridge.
1: Oh my god! You do make fried chicken.
0: I do. I have fried many a chicken.
1: Southern flair for chicken.
0: Well, I have a southern mother,
1: mm-hmm.
0: and so yes, I have a thing with chicken and cast iron.
1: Wow!
0: I must
1: two
0: be
1: together.
0: Hungry if I'm thinking.
1: Yeah,
0: I like a lot of salt. I like a lot of salt on my fried chicken.
1: You're feeling a little salty.
0: I really like salt.
1: Mm-hmm.
0: You know, anybody that says I can't have salt can go. Sit with the lemmings on the ledge.
1: Cliff. On the ledge.

0: Okie dokie. Well, that was Casey McGill and Orville Johnson, my cousin. And now it's time for a test of Robin.
1: Oh, no.
0: That's right.
1: Another one?
0: Yes. This is from my favorite CD, Television's Greatest Hits.
1: Oh, my.
0: I have gotten so much pleasure from this.
1: Torturing me.
0: That's right.
1: Okay.
0: But also the people in their little cars.
1: That's
0: so
1: right.
0: So I'm going to play.
1: More than one.
0: I'm going to play an afternoon adventure theme.
1: Okay.
0: There's a minute of it. And we'll see. And of course, I can't remember if it gives it away, you know, if they start saying the person's name or whatever, I don't know. So let's see how long it takes you to remember this. And you should be of a certain age to recognize this at all.

0: the West, we'll remember best Corporal Rusty and Private Rin Tin Tin.
1: Oh my God.
2: How about that, folks? That was Rin Tin Tin. And of course, you got it because they said his name, which is kind of cheating, but yeah.
1: That's how it goes.
2: Yeah. No, I don't remember that theme. I don't know that we got that one.
1: Mm-hmm.
2: We had
1: Here in the islands.
2: We had the Canadian, and the Mounties. Okay. Remember that one? And he had a dog named King.
1: Uh-huh.
2: He'd say, "Well, King, this case is closed." At the end of everyone, Sergeant Preston.
1: Oh, look at that!
2: And the Mounties.
1: Okay.
2: I loved it.
1: Oh.
2: Because it was all snow.
1: Snow.
2: It was snow.
1: Nice and cool.
2: I'm laying on my stomach under a card table trying to make a thing where it's a shadow. You know, it's dark enough to watch in Honolulu. And I'm seeing all this snow and they're riding across the snow being pulled by dogs.
1: Wow.
2: It was the most exotic thing in the world. I just loved it. And it was so hot in Honolulu in my tent.
1: Yeah.
2: And there was all this snow. And there was Sergeant Preston.
1: It's a dream.
2: Well, King, this case is closed.

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0: You know, Manal Arroyo. Ah, yes.
1: Tell the nice people.
0: Sure. 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
1: It's all true. Hey, we've enjoyed yet another Friday afternoon with you. Thanks so much for keeping it tuned on our little station. Remember, it takes a village, and you're part of the village. So thanks a lot for doing your part. And don't be that a-hole that cut us off on the highway today.
0: Oh, wow. He got under your skin.
1: Oh, he did. He was so rude.
0: This guy was very rude on the road.
1: He was rude.
0: Road rage is not good.
1: No.
0: No.
1: But
0: the moon's getting full.
1: That must be what it is.
0: Take some walks.
1: Thank you. Sure will. Thanks, everybody. We love you.

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1: That's right. Couldn't have said it better myself. Thank you, Ryan, for that wonderful promo. It is 5:01 p.m. here in the beautiful Valley Isle, and we are coming to you live from downtown Luketown. 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Oh yes, it is time for High Vibes. It's the High Vibes Show with your host, Jason Awaken. That's me. Well, it's been two long weeks since I've been sitting in this chair, and I've been really looking forward to coming back in because I love it. I love sitting here and playing music for you on the radio. So that's what I intend to do for the next 3 hours. We're going to be digging deep into the roots of reggae music. We're going to be playing some old school classics. We're going to be playing some deep cuts you may not have heard before. And we have a very special guest coming in a little while, so you're definitely not going to want to miss that. If you love music, if you love reggae music, and if you love local music of any type here in Maui, you're going to want to stick around. We're going to be talking about local music, some fun events going on, and just having a great time. So let me know what I can do to help you have a great time as well. If you've got a song that you want to hear, this is a request show, so I would love to get your favorite song on the air as well. It doesn't even have to be reggae. It can be pretty much anything as long as it's High Vibes. That is the rule here on the High Vibes radio show. So let me know. You can hit me up here at 808-242-5666. That's 808-242-KMNO. And let me know what you want to hear on the radio. As usual, we're going to get things started here with this news report brought to you by Alice McDermott and the Maui team at Mercer Advisors, a wealth management firm. Mercer Advisors has been serving individuals, families, and business owners since 1985. Let's see what's on the news.
2: Welcome to Democracy Now!, democracynow.org, The War and Peace Report. I'm Amy Goodman. U.S. Central Command says it's concluded a 13th consecutive night of airstrikes against Iran. Blasts were reported in several cities, including Karamabad, Jask, and Bandar Abbas and Avas. A U.S. missile strike reportedly killed 4 people, leaving 5 others injured. Iran responded with attacks on Bahrain, Kuwait, and a U.S. air base in Jordan. On Wednesday, President Trump attended a dignified transfer ceremony at Dover Air Force Base in Delaware for 4 soldiers killed in action while deployed to U.S. bases in Jordan and Iraq. The soldiers are 19-year-old Isabella Gonzalez of Texas, 25-year-old Tyler James Feehan of Hawaii, 28-year-old Angel Ramprasad of New York, and 30-year-old Michael Emmanuel Swinton of North Carolina. Trump saluted as their bodies were returned to the U.S. just hours later. The Pentagon lowered its official death toll for the Iran war to 14 from 18. Military officials told the New York Times the names were removed in part because their deaths occurred after President Trump declared a ceasefire in April. Meanwhile, President Trump has threatened a massive attack on Iran, saying it would be, quote, bigger than ever before, unquote, and that he's close to making a decision. The U.S. House of Representatives voted 214-208 Thursday to approve a resolution calling on President Trump to withdraw U.S. forces from hostilities against Iran. 4 Republicans sided with Democrats in support of the measure, including Kentucky Congressmember Thomas Massey, who wrote ahead of the vote, quote, American servicemen and women are dying and gas and fertilizer prices are soaring. It's time to end this war, Massey said. It's the second time the House has voted for a resolution seeking to rein in Trump's power to wage war in Iran. Later on Thursday, the Senate voted 47-49 against advancing a similar war powers resolution. Pennsylvania Democratic Senator John Fetterman joined all but one Republican voting against the resolution. A new report finds President Trump's war against Iran has forced U.S. farmers to spend an additional $1.4 billion on diesel fuel compared to a year ago, an increase of more than 60%. On Thursday, the price of oil passed $100 a barrel for the first time since May as the U.S. and Iran exchange fire and as Yemen's Houthis claimed attacks on Saudi oil tankers in the Red Sea following their announcement of a naval blockade on Saudi Arabia. The Food and Agriculture Organization reports global hunger declined for a third consecutive year last year, but progress remains fragile and far too slow to meet the UN Sustainable Development Goals by a 2030 deadline. The annual State of Food Security and Nutrition in the World report found 7.8% of the global population, or roughly 645 million people, faced hunger last year. That's down from 8.1% in 2024. The FAO's chief economist, Maximo Torrero, warned the crisis around the Strait of Hormuz will delay progress towards ending global hunger.
3: It will have an effect on production, it will have an effect on yields, and it will have a future effect on hunger. So depending on the length of the impact of the crisis on food inflation, which is driven by higher energy and fertilizer prices, we simulate that between 510 and 520 million people may still be facing hunger in 2030.
2: In the occupied West Bank, four Palestinians are dead following an attack by dozens of Israeli settlers who stormed the town of Tal, west of Nablus, earlier today. Israeli settlers and soldiers reportedly opened fire as Palestinians attempted to protect their homes. Al Jazeera reports at least 86 Palestinians have been killed in the occupied West Bank since the beginning of this year, including more than 20 fatally shot by Israeli settlers. The Palestinian Ministry of Foreign Affairs has condemned the attacks in Tal as a massacre, calling for urgent international intervention to halt settler violence and hold perpetrators accountable. The Trump administration's weighing military action in Mali to target an al-Qaeda-affiliated group. That's according to The Washington Post, which reports that if approved, the plan would add an eighth nation to the list of countries where President Trump has ordered strikes since the start of his second term. The Trump administration's imposed new tariffs on dozens of U.S. trading partners just as a temporary 10% global tariff expired. On Thursday, the Office of the U.S. Trade Representative announced levies of 10% on imports from the European Union, Canada, Mexico, and India, and 12.5% on goods from China, Japan, South Korea, and other nations. The levies took effect just after midnight this morning. They'll keep Trump's massive regime of tariffs in place despite a Supreme Court ruling striking down earlier emergency powers tariffs. This comes this time. The Trump administration cited a section of the Trade Act of 1974 that allows for tariffs against countries that don't outlaw forced labor or who allegedly fail to enforce anti-slavery laws.
1: And all right. Thanks, Amy. I appreciate you for being there and helping us learn more about the world. That was Amy Goodman with Democracy Now! Sharing the news of the day. And it is indeed brought to you at 7 a.m., 12 noon, and 5 o'clock every Monday through Friday, thanks to the generosity of the team at Mercer Advisors, serving investors with financial planning, investment strategy, tax strategy, and estate planning needs. 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All right, so it's High Vibes Radio Show, and we are here to spread the high vibes, to push that aloha spirit out through the radio airwaves. You know, it can be tough sometimes with all the things going on in the world. Sometimes it's kind of heavy, you know. The news is not always a fun place to be, but it's kind of awkward, I guess, that we're sitting here in this beautiful place and just trying to have a good time, have fun, play music, dance a little bit, you know. Let's laugh and joke. And yet, you know, there's a lot of heavy stuff going on out there. There's a wars going on. People are shooting at each other. And, you know, it's probably not good to just keep our heads in the sand as much as that can be fun sometimes. You get a lot of sand in your ears that way. And it's good to just be appraised and abreast of what is happening in the world. So, with that being said, I do want to thank you for listening here to the High Vibes Radio Show. And we are going to jump into some music right about now. I feel like kicking this off with a little bit of Mike Love, one of my favorite local artists here, a reggae superstar, with his amazing and beautiful song entitled No More War. Let's check it out together, shall we? It's Manao Radio.

Well, gosh, golly darn it. That is just some wonderfully tasteful reggae music. Yeah, we're playing a bunch of reggae today because, you know what, why not? That was a whole bunch of anti-war reggae songs. That's kind of what I'm kicking it off with today here on High Vibes. That was Freddie McGregor with Warmongers. Before that, we had Bob Marley and the Wailers with Rebel Music Live at the Rainbow Theater from 1977. Prior to that, we listened to Jimmy Cliff with Vietnam, Coco T with No Blood for Oil, Bob Marley again with a song called War, and we started that set off with Mike Love's No More War, and Queen Ifrika with Cease All War. Yes, we got a little theme going today, because why not? It's fun to have a theme. It's like a little thread that kind of sews all the songs together and takes you on a little journey. I hope you've been enjoying it with me here. This is Jason Awaken on High Vibes Radio. That's right, it's Mana'o Radio, 91.7 FM. Well, the weather outside is weather, as usual. And whether you like it or not, it's going to keep on doing what it do. It's 84 degrees right now in Kahului. And we're looking at some isolated showers, a little breezy. Tonight, we're going to have lows around 74 degrees with scattered showers. Tomorrow, back to 84, scattered showers and breezy. Tomorrow night, back to 74, scattered showers, and, you guessed it, breezy. And the next day, 84, 74, 84, 74, it just keeps going like that every time. So that's what it's going to do outside, and if you like to be outside, then you might want to make a note of that. We do also have some big weather coming our way. Looks like maybe next week sometime there's going to be a storm system coming in our direction. You might want to keep an eye on your favorite weather app and see if that is going to actually develop into something worth being concerned about. And either way, it's always a good time to just make sure you are prepared for any occasion. Get yourself some water to drink, get yourself some extra food, and you just never know. Make sure your neighbors or friends, your people are good, and we can make it through anything together, because that's what we do here in Maui. We are a resilient people, and we are all about community. So, that's the weather for today, and we're going to keep on playing a bunch of music. I am very excited to have a good friend here in the studio today. We've got Mateo from Sticky Rice coming in to hang out. He's going to be playing some tunes with us as well, and we're going to be just talking story and having a great time. So let us know if there's any songs you'd like to hear. I do have a request coming up next here. This one's going out to someone that just called in and said they would like to hear a song by Peter Tosh called Brand New Secondhand. And therefore, thusly, that's what I'm going to play right now for you on Mana'o Radio.

0: Yes, I. All right. That's what I'm talking about. Well, that was Sweetness by a local band called Bengali Archangel, hanging out here with my boy Mateo. Yes, coming through.
1: Aloha world, how's it going?
0: Yeah, what's up, Mateo? Welcome. Thanks for coming in today.
1: Such an honor to be here. I've listened to countless hours of Manao, and this is actually my first time being in studio, and it's a pleasure to be here.
0: Awesome. Yeah, I'm really stoked you're here. Usually I'm just hanging out here with myself and the whole rest of the world listening to music, and I love it. And but yeah, having you in here is going to be a lot of fun. You've already brought me some great new cuts that I haven't heard yet. So that was Bengali. I had not heard that one. Thank you.
1: And Roots and Creation.
0: Yeah, Roots and Creation, that's going to be, yeah, those guys are epic. We saw them, we got to jam with them a little bit like last week. That was really fun. Labrada's
1: legends here on Maui. And yes, that song's featuring Army. And just keep an eye out because these guys have been doing it for a long time and they're going to keep doing it.
0: Oh, nice.
1: Bringing the roots.
0: Roots and Creation. Okay, I'll go have to check that out. Yeah, see if they're playing around sometime soon, huh?
1: Yes, sir.
0: Nice. Yeah, so my friend Mateo, he's in here. He's going to be hanging out, maybe playing some tunes a little bit later. And we're going to be talking story and talking about music and playing some deep cuts, some roots reggae, and just kind of taking your requests if you got some. So if you want to join the party, give us a call at 808-242-5666. That's 808-242-KMNO. And in the meantime, yeah, we got a lot of great music here for you. So we're going to be playing some Rasta reggae music. This next one is another local artist, Junior Thomas and the Volcanoes. I believe this is going to be, gosh, coming through with the song called Spellbound. Yeah, this is another one from the brother Mateo's bringing it here today. He's got a whole bunch of great music that I'm looking forward to playing for you guys. So stick around and hang out, and we'll see what's on the other side. Here's a Spellbound on Manahu Radio.

0: Well, I'll be darned. Indeed, that was In a Vision with a song called East End. Yes, that one goes out to Jim and Hana. He just called in saying he's enjoying himself a tasty beverage, looking at the ocean, sitting there in Hana Town.
1: Big ups, Jim.
0: Big ups to you. And that song goes out to you who are having a good one and feeling the love. And Hana, thanks for calling in and sharing the aloha here with us in the studio. I always love to hear from you guys out there and just know that you are tuned in and having a good time and enjoying what we are putting out there for you. And of course, if you've ever got a request, I love playing requests. So you can always give me a call and let me know what you want to hear. You can also just email me if that's easier, jasonawakenmusic@gmail.com. And I'll be checking my inbox to keep your song in the queue. So it just has to be high vibes. That's the only rule. It's got to be like really cool. It has to be the song that you know the world needs to hear. And it's your kuleana to let me know so that I can play it on the radio. So if that sounds like a good deal, then congratulations. You are now a DJ on Manao Radio by proxy. I'm hanging out here with my guest DJ today, Mateo the Brutta from Sticky Rice. He's hanging out with me, and he's just bringing so much heat right now. He's bringing all this great reggae music that I've not heard. A lot of it's local. You know, I love reggae. I've always loved reggae, but I'm like kind of a superficial lover. You know, I love the music. I love the beat. I love the vibe. But this guy, he knows reggae. Like, he loves reggae like a grandma, like your best friend's mom who took care of you and made you pancakes growing up, and like, you know, it's a deep love. I can tell Mateo, he's got the knowledge. He knows all the little secret spots and what's up with like the local music. So you want to tell us a little bit about some of this next song coming up? It's called Her Friend Dem by Roots and Creation.
1: This is also from, yeah, Roots and Creation, one of my personal local favorite bands coming out of Maui. Anyone who has seen a reggae show dating back even to the Charlie's days have seen these guys. They absolutely rip. And this is one of my favorite tracks. It's from the Volume 2 album, Roots and Creation, self-titled, and it does feature the Brutta Small Axe.
0: Nice. And Small Axe is he's kind of a big deal. He's coming up and making a name for himself here in the reggae scene, yeah?
1: Mm-hmm.
0: Nice. That sounds good. Well, I love hearing about that and people that are following their passion and being successful and just bringing the high vibes to other people. Let's see. So cool. This one's called Her Friend Dem. Let's check it out. This is by Roots and Creation on Manao Radio.

0: 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This is your host, Jason Awaken, sitting here in the big chair on High Vibes today, having us a great time with my buddy Mateo, playing some raga music. Yes, indeed. Say hello, Mateo.
1: What's up, world? How's it going?
0: Oh, real good, real good. Yeah, we're having a good day. In spite of it all, we're just making it a great one. We've been listening to reggae, and it's hard to feel bad when you listen to reggae, no matter what's going on. It's just kind of, I don't know, there's something about that backbeat that I think it just hacks my nervous system and makes me smile, like whether I want to or not.
1: You know, with a music with a history that was kind of discovered on accident, it's amazing how it can trigger just that positive sensation, no matter what state of mind you're in.
0: Yeah, that's true, huh? Yeah, it's all about perspective sometimes, and I guess neurochemistry has something to do with it as well. But yeah, it's something hypnotic, something about the 1-2 and the beats that are so simple that you like get lost in them, you know? Something beautiful about that. But yeah, thanks for coming in and sharing your love of reggae with us here today. I love hearing some of the backstory on some of these awesome artists.
1: Absolute pleasure. Yeah. Mahalo for having me.
0: For sure, man. So Martin Campbell is a reggae artist that I've heard a little bit of and really like, and I'd love to hear some more about him. You were mentioning that he's one of your favorites as well. He's kind of got a pretty cool story.
1: Great story. He's out of the UK, and he's been in the industry I think longer than I actually realized, maybe the late 80s and 90s, and he seems to maintain his independence and kind of doesn't, you know, fold with major labels. He does his own thing, and just the production and the message behind his music is absolutely insane. You will not be disappointed with Mr. Martin Campbell.
0: Nice. Awesome. Yeah, let's check this out. This is a On Point On Topic today, a song called No More War by Mr. Martin Campbell.

Well, all right. Thanks for that. That was really sweet. Beautiful music by Desiree. A song called "Judgment Come" by the album on the album "My Life Is Reggae." That's right. We're listening to reggae music here on Monato Radio. Indeed. Say, our friend Lo Wolf is playing over at Pro Arts. It looks like. Yeah, she's got a show going on Saturday, August 15th at 7:30 p.m. Going to be doing some vocal velvet with Lo Wolf. That sounds like fun. Monato Radio and Pro Arts Playhouse present Lo Wolf, Vocal Velvet. She's going to be performing in a way that is unlike any other she has in the past. It seems this will be an intimate lyrical flux of compositions, both songs and poetry, on guitar and on the beautiful Pro Arts grand piano. For more details and tickets, you can go to proartsmaui.org, and a portion of the proceeds will be benefiting Monato Radio. All right, good times. Thanks for listening to Monato Radio. Here we are having a good time in the studio. We got another one coming up. This is a song called "Fafa Island" by Ukla the Monk Rasta.

0: That was Open Doors by the Wide Eyed Kids featuring Mike Love here on Mana'o Radio 91.7 FM. That's right. We're kicking it tough here in downtown Lucktown, having a good time. And that's about the size of it. I hope you're having a good time as well. You know, it is Aloha Friday, and if you've got a little place in your heart for some aloha, it would be a great day to just put it where it needs to be, out in the world, where it can come back to you manyfold. The Ke'alia Pond National Wildlife Refuge, located at milepost 6 between Ma'alaya and North Kihei, is a sanctuary for endangered wetland birds native to the Hawaiian Islands. The visitor center is now open on the first Saturday of each month, from 9 a.m. to 3 p.m., with guided walks at 9:30 a.m. and 1:30 p.m. Keiki activities and crafts are available all day, and admission and activities are free to the public. That's right. It's the Ke'alia Pond National Wildlife Refuge. Call 808-875-1582 for details. That's 808-575-1582 for details about visiting the Ke'alia Pond, located at milepost 6 on Maui, on the Veterans Highway. That's right. It's High Vibes Radio, and we are hanging out here listening to some great music. We had Fafa Island by Ukla the Mock and Desiree Judgment Come, starting off that set prior with No More War by Martin Campbell. And yep, we're hanging out here having a good time with Mateo, who's agreed to play some music for us in the somewhat near future. I think we want to play maybe another song and then maybe get into some live music here, if that sounds good to you. What does that sound like to you?
1: Sounds amazing. I'm absolutely honored to be here on this Aloha Friday.
0: Awesome. Me too. I can't wait. I'm stoked. We're going to have live music in the studio. It's one of my favorite things to do. So I hope you're stoked as well to hear some live local music here on your favorite community radio station, Mana'o Radio. Let's see. I want to talk to you quickly about this band, Ukla the Mock. I think that they're a band that has got a really interesting name, first of all, and I don't know exactly what it means, but I do know that they're somewhat local and somewhat awesome, and they're kind of making the rounds these days.
1: Oahu legends. Anyone who's been listening to island reggae knows who Ukla the Mock is. And they are just recently kind of did a resurgence. I saw one of their shows actually out in Hana a couple months back, and they are actively touring and absolutely crushing it. So I'm so happy to see these guys back in action.
0: Nice. Yeah, I really like the stuff they're playing. It's really got some smooth harmonies and great rhythms, so that was fun. Yeah, I hope I can go check them out sometime.
1: Guaranteed.
0: Nice. And then, the next song we're going to play is by some friends of ours / yours / well, they're just really great people and good musicians as well. And this is a thing called Sunshine. I guess it's a song. They call these songs. Yeah.
1: Sunshine by Kojak.
0: By Kojak.
1: And big shout outs to Root Sonic, holding it down with the reggae music out in the Pacific Northwest. And he is also my producer out here in the islands. So big shout out to Root Sonic, Micah, Kojak, and this beautiful little tune that we're about to play.
0: Nice. Right on. I love that. Yes. Shout out very much so to all of the above mentioned. Okay, this is Sunshine by Kojak. Let's see what it sounds like here.

0: Hey, hey, all right. That was Sunshine by Kojak here on Manao Radio. Wow, what a beautiful and delightful song that was. I just love the softness of it, the soft sounds coming out of the speakers. Beautiful stuff. Thanks for sharing that. That's going to be really fun to listen to some more in the future. And at the moment, we've got some live music coming up here for you on Manao Radio. So, congratulations. You're tuned in to KMNO, Wailuku, Maui, Hawaii. At this point, I want to turn it over to my friend Mateo and just say thank you. Thank you so much for coming in. Mateo plays in a band called Sticky Rice. He's been involved with the local music scene for a long time, as far as I could tell, because everyone seems to know him and love him. And he also likes to play awesome music. He's a singer, songwriter, and he's frontman of the band Sticky Rice, who has been playing around town lately. So definitely somebody that you should probably get to know if you want to come and be part of this amazing local music scene that we have here in Maui. So I'm happy that he's in here today to talk to us about music and hang out and share some of his favorite tunes. And I think we're going to get him to jam a few originals for us today live on the air. Is that right?
1: Yeah, if that's okay with you guys.
0: You guys, is that cool? All right, if not, you have about 20 seconds to call me. Otherwise, we're just going to go for it. Thanks,
1: Mateo. Yes. Mahalo for having me. This is an original song called Generalization, and it's about not judging a book by its cover.
0: Awesome. All right.

0: not judging books by its covers.
1: Ooh, oh boy, nice. Well, that was super spicy fire sauce on some sticky rice.
0: I love hot sauce and rice. I love rice, guys.
1: Yes, we know. Oh my goodness, that was really cool. I don't think I'd heard that song before. That's the new one, or
0: it's newish. It's been in the vaults for a bit. Kind of finalized it with our good friend Chonga years back. We did a little strike mish at the Han.

0: still here, were actually written way back then, and then kind of just brought to fruition through being in a band over time.
1: Nice.
0: But songwriting started later in life, before I was just a musician backing other people.
1: Yeah. That's cool, though. You kind of stepped into it, though. You got inspired one day and just picked up a pen and started. Did it all just kind of pour out at once? Was it like a faucet that opened one day and it was just like what you do now? Or was it like something you had to kind of work at and like try and fail a few times? Or
0: like a leaky faucet, yeah. So, you know, a little bit would come at a time. And then eventually, you know, when the repairs were done, it would flow massively.
1: Mm, nice. Okay. Very good. Well, that's I can relate to that. Yeah, for sure. Sweet. How many songs do you think you've written?
0: Original songs, I am on about 15.
1: Nice.
0: Not as much as I would hope, but more coming.
1: Yeah.
0: Yeah.
1: Sweet. Okay, that's good. I like that. So in terms of your next songs, do you have any ideas or inspirations or anything you think, or is it something that's like retroactive, like you know it when you see it, kind of?
0: Yeah. I mean, for all the songwriters out there, sometimes the inspiration comes in the middle of the night, through the drive-through, through stubbing your toe. It's one of those things that I have all these half-written songs kind of just out there. And when the timing is right, and when I put the time in to actually finish them, that's when they kind of happen. But some of them flow really quick. Mm-hmm. Some of them take 10 years plus to make. So songwriters out there can relate, I'm sure.
1: Oh, yeah. Nice. Oh, yeah, I can definitely relate to that.
0: Yeah.
1: Cool. Shoot, can we hear another one?
0: Yeah, can.
1: Okay. Yeah, I want to hear more of that. Let's see. Let me get this mic. Can you turn over to this way a little bit? Yeah, that's better. Just kind of face here. And then, yeah, good. Sweet. Okay, awesome. Thanks. You're listening to Mateo here from Sticky Rice, live on Manaho Radio.
0: I spent a good part of my 20s in Southeast Asia, and this is a song about riding scooters through northern Thailand.

0: Nice. Nice. Can you hear everybody clapping out there in Radioland?
1: I think so.
0: I can tell they're clapping. Put your hands on the steering wheel, sir.
1: Big mahalo.
0: Thank
1: you.
0: Be
1: safe out there.
0: Yes, big mahalo to you. Oh, wow, that was really cool. I love that song. I've been on that road to Pai, and yes, it's terrifying.
1: It's the Hana Highway, the road to Hana of northern Thailand. It's a little better now. I was just there maybe about 2 years ago.

0: but first learned how to drive a motorbike out in Thailand, and I did that route, and that's why I wrote the song, because it was very sketchy at the time. This was probably 15, 16 years ago.
1: Okay.
0: So check them out, wear a helmet,
1: Yeah.
0: and be safe.
1: Every day. That's right. Safety first. That's what we do here. We let people know about things they need to know to be safe, such as wear a helmet and always keep your personal belongings under your outer garments. And yeah, just generally try to be Pono, be nice to people, smile, say hello. Okay,
0: Yes.
1: that's enough out of me. I think it's time to play some more music. I'm thinking, let's see, I know that you were talking about having some kind of some songs that were related to energy, like certain things you've been thinking about and feeling in terms of like the world. Do you have any like worldly music that you want to share today that could be like something that's really been an impactful song? It doesn't even have to be an original, although that would be epic, but like, yeah, do you have something in mind like that, you
0: You mean
1: think?
0: to play or just to say and look up and
1: Oh
0: play on
1: no,
0: the
1: like
0: airwaves?
1: to play like on this like a song.
0: Okay,
1: Yeah.
0: okay.
1: What's one of those you could pull out right
0: You
1: now?
0: know, I really, just as of lately, we've been playing the song with Sticky Rice, and it's a cover. It's John Holt. It's the guy who did Police and Helicopter, but it's one of his more kind of like lovers, rock steady songs, and it's called Stick By Me, and it really reminds me every time I perform it that, you know, we are one. We're, you know, all in this together, and no matter what, if we stick by each other, we are absolutely unstoppable.
1: Yeah, nice. All right, that sounds like a great one. I'd
0: It's
1: love to hear
0: okay.
1: that song. Yeah.
0: Okay.
1: Would you mind doing that one just for
0: Yeah.
1: us one more time? Okay, I'd love to hear that.
0: And
1: Okay.
0: in world, if you know the chorus, sing it with me.
1: Yeah, okay, come on. Let's get some radio magic. This is an interdimensional sing-along here with Sticky Rice.

0: stick by me and I'll stick by you. Yes, we're in this together, fam.
1: Yes, that's beautiful. Thanks, man. That's awesome.
0: Shout out to John Holt for that lovely melody.
1: Yeah, that's a good one. That's just some real high vibes music. That's the kind of thing that just makes you glad to be alive on this beautiful Aloha Friday. Glad to have some soul brothers to hang out with.
0: No pill needed.
1: Kicking it tough with Mateo from Sticky Rice, playing original music and then a little bit of classics, because that's how we like to do it here.
0: Choo-choo.
1: With Sticky Rice International. Yes, we are having some fun here. I do play some bass guitar sometimes with Sticky Rice, and it's always a great time. They are the
0: jam. You're actually our main bass player.
1: I mean, yes. Okay.
0: Just to let you know.
1: For sure. Yes, full disclosure. Yeah. But that being said, we do love to jam, and there's a lot of people that kind of come through our rotation sometimes. It's great to be able to just jam with such amazing musicians.
0: Amen to that.
1: And hang out and play some good music and just be part of what's going on here. So, yeah, thanks for bringing it and having a good time with us.
0: Mahalo for having me. What an absolute pleasure to be in this magical space.
1: Yeah, it is pretty great, isn't it?
0: Yes.
1: Yep, which reminds me, if you want to be on the radio, you can be a DJ too. You know, you can come volunteer and be part of the Mana'o Radio Ohana. And if you don't want to be a DJ but you still want to help out, we would love to hear from you. We've got all kinds of fun stuff you can do to be part of the crew and help make this magic happen here. We are an all-volunteer radio station. That's right. So, if that sounds like fun, definitely check out our website, manaoradio.com, where you can stream live. You can also stream every show for 2 weeks. 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So if you want to go back and listen to that amazing music again, you'll never hear it exactly like that anywhere else. That is literally, that was live, that was real. This is your one and only chance to get your copy. You've got 2 weeks to go figure out how to download it or something. But anywho, good times. Thanks for being here with us here on Mana'o Radio. I feel like I want to play a little Groundation. What's your favorite Groundation song?
0: I don't know the name, but they have some bangers. So I'm going to leave that up to you.
1: All right, cool.
0: They're all great songs.
1: I'm looking at one right now called Energy.
0: Oh, yeah.
1: I'm feeling some energy. Let's see what that's like.

0: Well, all right. That was Groundation with a song called Energy off of the 2025 album of the same name, Energy. Energy. Yeah, feeling that energy today here on High Vibes. We're hanging out in the radio station live, playing music for you all around the world, wherever you happen to be. We're here for you. We're family. We're all in it together, riding this giant wave of electrons across the universe, which may or may not be inside of a black hole, which may or may not be inside of another universe. I don't know. Neil deGrasse Tyson was talking to me the other day on my phone about stuff like that, and it really made me think, like, maybe there's just like an endless loop of black holes, and we're just sort of like falling into them over and over again in like some sort of meta structure of time itself.
1: Ooh, I like that.
0: Yeah. Anyway, that's where I'm at. It's High Vibes, and we're hanging out with Mateo. Yes, indeed. He wanted me to talk to you a little bit about some cool stuff that's going on with the band Sticky Rice that he is in, and I wanted to talk about that too, because I am also in that band, and it's a lot of fun. It's one of my favorite things to get to hang out and play some bass guitar with amazing people, and Mateo is one of those. If you know him, you know. He's just one of those people that you're like, oh yeah, you're one of those people. The kind of person you're glad you met, and I'm happy to have you in my life, Mateo. Oh, so thanks for being here.
1: It goes both ways, brother. I'm so happy to have you in the group, and so happy that you're having me here at Monaut Radio today. So,
0: yeah.
1: Absolute pleasure.
0: Sweet. Yeah, so yeah, I've been jamming with you guys for like a little over a year now, and but I know you've been sort of playing off and on with a lot of different people under the Sticky Rice moniker. So maybe you could give everybody sort of a full story of like, where did Sticky Rice come from and where is it going?
1: What's happening? Sticky Rice.
0: What is it? What's a Sticky Rice?
1: Our first official show was technically a house party in Haiku about 2018. And that was with a couple original members that they were still cruising, but they later started their own projects. And so 2018, and then we did our first festival shortly after called the Yeah You Music Festival, which was in front of the old Kmart parking lot. And that was really, really an epic experience. And just kind of through there, we got a taste for playing live and started rehearsing, incorporating originals and covers, and just played a ton of parties for years. And that's kind of the origins of Sticky Rice, was kind of just Paina band, so cruising.
0: Nice.
1: Yeah.
0: Cool. So it sort of just grew organically and became a thing, huh?
1: Through the musical, you know, musically talented friends that we had, yes, and have. It just grew organically.
0: Nice. Yeah. I can see that. It has that real, like, natural vibe. I think one of my favorite things about playing with the Sticky Rice is this kind of, yeah, like organic feeling where it just is, it feels like everything is sort of unfurling like a spring leaf.
1: Ooh.
0: You know? There's like this freshness to it.
1: Sometimes, spring leaf, sometimes a curly, dried leaf, but all the leaves.
0: Yeah, but it's like a classic freshness. It's like something that's coming from the earth, but then it's like in the sun now, and it's got that smell.
1: So not like an air freshener leaf.
0: No, the real deal.
1: Real deal, okay, yeah. Organic.
0: Yeah, so I'm loving that about it. And I think it's great. You know, we do like these kind of kind of rootsy classic tunes and then some original songs, and it's been pretty sweet. So I know that you also play a lot of solo like gigs. You go out, you're kind of playing the different things here and there, some cafes and such, and doing some bar shows and just playing out, getting it going.
1: Mm-hmm.
0: And I know it's a lot more difficult to play in a band with people, right? Like there's like five times more egos and whatever going on, you know. It's trade-offs, but it's also a lot of fun.
1: Yeah,
0: obviously, or else we wouldn't be doing it.
1: Exactly.
0: Right. So what I want to know from you, Mateo, is like, what's your favorite thing about playing in a band?
1: My favorite thing about playing in a band is the input from every member. Believe it or not, it sounds like I'm forced to say this, but I truly, one person's brain can kind of only hold so much as far as capacity and, you know, explaining and kind of figuring out the dynamic of a song. But you get other people involved, they have these different personalities and flares, and before you know it, you kind of have this, you know, mashup, if you will, a goulash of ideas, and that turns into a sweet entree, which is the song. And that's my favorite part about being in a band.
0: Awesome. Yes, I feel that. Okay. Well, you're making me hungry. I love everything about that. You are tuned in to listener-supported Mana'o Radio, KMNO, Wailuku, Maui, Hawaii, at 91.7 FM, and streaming worldwide at mana'oradio.com, in memory of Duncan Mack and courtesy of the Grace Family Foundation. 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And so you're writing these songs, you're playing in the band, and you're making some saucy gravy to put on the sticky rice.
1: Goulash always. Over the rice.
0: Yeah, okay.
1: Yes.
0: Sounds good. Awesome. Well, what's for dinner? What are you going to make tonight? I know you like to cook, so.
1: Tonight, you know, I've been cooking so much. I'm trying to clean out the fridge because I'm cruising Big Island all the next week. Uh-huh. So it's a leftover night.
0: Okay.
1: If I have time, I might try to get nachos and paella, but we'll see.
0: Sweet.
1: Where the time goes.
0: Okay. Nice. Well, let's see. So, Sticky Rice, you got any shows coming up?
1: We do. We're actually playing an all-ages show tomorrow in Paia at Amakua Kava Bar and Lounge. And if you want to check out more details, check out Sticky Rice Maui on Instagram. Super easy. Sticky Rice Maui. That's our handle. And we have a little flyer there. And we're super excited to be featuring the show with local greats, The Office Ladies. And we're doing double showcase with a couple acoustic openers, including Mr. Jason Awaken right here and our good friend Bryce.
0: That's right.
1: So it's going to be a great night of music. Check it out, Sticky Rice Maui on Instagram. We got a nice flyer there with all the details.
0: Yes. All right. Thank you. That sounds like fun. Yes, I definitely should know about that. So I will be there personally. But that's just me. And you do you, and I hope that you do whatever you feel is best for you in your heart. And for me, that's just hanging out here in the radio station every other Friday for High Vibes, where I come in with some cool folks, if I'm lucky, and play some music live on the air. And otherwise, I'm just also lucky getting to play pre-recorded music just for you. The Office Ladies, so they are another local band. Yeah,
1: yes,
0: what do you know about The Office Ladies?
1: I first saw them actually at the Amakua Kava Bar. It's been a couple years, but at the time, they were just a two-piece. I know that they have grown as far as additional members in their band. They have some solid heavy hitters that are part of this kind of new rendition of the group. So I'm really excited to see them, because it's been some time since I've seen them live, and just super stoked to share the stage with these guys tomorrow.
0: Cool. It's gonna be great. Okay. Well, that sounds awesome. Let's see if we can check out some music by The Office Ladies.
1: Check them out, guys.
0: Yeah. Do you know where they're from exactly? Like what area?
1: Not exact. I know they're Maui locals. I don't know exactly what part of Maui they're from.
0: Nice. Well, let's see what we can find. I think it's about that time. Let's check out some local reggae music.
1: Yes, shout out Office Ladies.
0: The Office Ladies. Big shout out to The Office Ladies. The song's called Let Me In on Mana'o Radio.

0: Oh boy. Well, that was a fun one. That was Half Pint with What More Can I Really Do? And before that, we had Local Legends, Da Office Ladies with Let Me In. That was some smooth sounds. Da Office Ladies playing tomorrow night with Sticky Rice downtown in Bahia there at Amakuakava Lounge, all ages. I want to give a big mahalo to our major supporters right now, including Cynthia Conrad Design in Robins Ridge, Restaurant Marlowe, Daryl Wilson, Outdoor Living, How Maui is Meant to Live, Tim Jazz Now, and MauiPianoTuning.com, Maui Realtor, Dave Futch, Jerry Valdriz, Malamakula, and the Wailuku Coffee Company. 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All right, we're going to keep things rolling here with Kepa Cruz. This is a song called Coconut Wireless on Mana'o Radio. Here we go.
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He was cruising, what's his name's truck, down at the beach. Right there, one of the Ritas. Trying to cruise by, get away for the crib, cause you know the tiny ones get the crib down. Bruh, they take him down on the spot, take him to the station, do the fingerprints, everything. Bail like 3 grand, the kind's mana comes down. Over it, bruh, tells the Ritas, take my boy to prison.

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1: High Vibes. That's right. Bringing you the highest of vibes on the worldwide radio ever since until forevermore. This is Jason Awaken, sitting here with my buddy Mateo, playing reggae music just for you on this beautiful Aloha Friday. 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July 24th, yeah, that's coming up quick here. Yeah, looks like this event features an award-winning documentary about a giant manta ray in the Sea of Cortez, Mexico. 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Sounds like fun. Well, I'm having a good time sitting here in the studio. It's been a great delight, and gosh, I've only got another maybe 15-20 minutes to play some more music for you, so we have a little time left if you want to get any last minute requests in. We've been kind of sticking to this deep roots vibe today, playing a lot of kind of old school reggae, a lot of deep cuts and things from the local reggae music scene that you might not have heard ever or for quite a while. And I really want to thank Mateo for that, for bringing in the high vibes tonight and just bringing this amazing music to the public. I think a lot of people out there are appreciating it, and a few of them have called in. So thanks to everyone that's called in and said hello here.
2: Yeah. Big, big mahalo for having me. It's an honor.
1: For sure. Yes, indeed. Well, let's see. We're going to play a song by a band called The Expanders that Mateo says he thinks I would like because I have good taste in music. So, can't deny that. Let's see what is going on with The Expanders. This song's called Struggler's Time.

0: 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Just check out High Vibes and you can listen to that. You can check out the live music that we got to hear earlier. Thanks to Bretta Mateo for coming in and sharing that amazing, beautiful, soulful music. Whew, it's been great today playing some reggae for you. And yeah, let's see. I think we're going to get out of here. We're going to probably go down to Paia Bay Coffee and Bar and check out our friends in Flamingo Rider. Going to be playing some hard rock and music tonight. I think they're going to play some Green Day covers, or there's a Green Day cover band going on. So
1: it's a couple bands.
0: Might
1: yeah.
0: be fun.
1: And then Grapefruit is the headliner.
0: Grapefruit, yeah, yeah. Really? Oh, yeah. I've been wanting to see them. Yeah, yeah, they're kind of got that like old school punky flavor. I like that. Heard some of their stuff. Cool.
1: Let's go. Hele
0: mai. Nice. Okay. Well, in any case, thank you for spending your evening with us here. It's been an absolute pleasure. And thanks for listening to Mana'o Radio and supporting all the wonderful DJs. Up next, we are going to be playing some music, some sort of like post-punk stuff. I think we got some Joy Division style type music coming through here. So I think that's going to be a lot of fun. I'll be listening to that for sure on the way home. And yeah, with that, I will bid you adieu. And we're going to go ahead and have a quick change over here while we get ready for the next DJ. Okay, super great to see you, even if I can't. And thanks for being there and hearing me. And much aloha to you and all your family.

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Hello, hello, aloha, and welcome to the 42nd edition of Radio Clash. My name is Connor Bazane. I go by DJ Zero, and I like to play everything from punk to indie rock, electro, and beyond. Tonight, post-punk. So the punk rock revolution of the late 1970s was a veritable sonic boom of a movement. Underground bands like the Ramones, Sex Pistols, and The Clash rebelled against the hyperbolic hotshot rock star mentality that had tarnished rock and roll in the 70s era. The punks transformed the atmosphere of rock by bringing it back to basics with a decidedly anti-establishment point of view. But after the noise and fury, what came next? Punk was followed by post-punk, of course. Post-punk is a cerebral, minimalist genre that features jagged guitars, simple yet powerful bass lines, and gloomy lyrics. Hailing from Manchester, England, Joy Division was the undisputed pioneer of the style. They were a successful attempt to create dance music using rock instruments. The electric bass in their songs, by the legendary Peter Hook, was almost like the lead instrument. The iconic vocalist for Joy Division, Ian Curtis, suffered from major depression and epilepsy. He was a genius lyricist and songwriter who died by suicide at the age of 23. It was on the eve of the band's first American tour in 1980. After Ian's death, the remaining members of Joy Division regrouped, forging the path of 80s new wave. They became New Order, a trailblazing band of electronic musicians. New Order still tours today. But the most infamous purveyors of original post-punk include Gang of Four, Susie and the Banshees, and Echo and the Bunnymen, who actually have a new song out this week, and I'll play it later. Post-punk experienced a renaissance in the early 2000s, especially in New York, with rock bands like Interpol and Yeah Yeah Yeahs, intermixing with the more dancey vibes of The Rapture and LCD Sound System. Tonight, I'll be treating you to an hour of post-punk from its inception to present day. Later, I'll have new music from Dinosaur Jr., Social Distortion, and Nine Inch Noise. But first, Joy Division's biggest hit, Love Will Tear Us Apart. Here it is on Monaco Radio.

DJ Zero here. You're listening to Radio Clash, and I'm doing a special focus on Joy Division tonight and post-punk. That was three in a row by Joy Division. I played Isolation, I played Transmission, and I played their biggest hit, Love Will Tear Us Apart. And coming up, I've got a bunch of post-punk for the next hour, the original stuff, and then later, some of the more current stuff that is in a similar vibe, similar post-punk, but more modern era. But right now, I'm going to play one of the classics. This is Echo and the Bunnymen with The Cutter on Monaco Radio.

This is Monaco Radio, and that song goes out to Nikki Tedesco, a.k.a. DJ Bass Mistress. She's on opposite me, so she's on next week, and then I'm on the following week, and we switch off. She does a lot of goth stuff like that. Susie from Susie and the Banshees is kind of the godmother of goth, and she... Nikki plays Susie and the Banshees all the time, and she's got a great show, Dark Sounds from the Underground. It'll be on next week if you want to tune into that. Before that, I played Gang of Four with Naturals Not In It and Echo and the Bunnymen with The Cutter. Now, if you have any requests, post-punk or otherwise, feel free to give me a ring in the studio. Our number is 808-242-5666. That's 808-242-KMNO. Say hi. I don't bite. Okay, moving on. Here's another classic. This one's by The Smiths. How Soon Is Now on Monaco Radio.

DJ Zero here. You're listening to Radio Clash, and that was The Smiths with How Soon Is Now. I love that one. I got a nice call from Craig in Haiku. He wants to hear some Gene Love's Jezebel, so I'm going to play some for him. But first, I want to let you know that our mission at Manao Radio is to bring people together in a shared love of music. 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At the end of the day, music is at the heart of everything we do. Yes, indeed. Okay, by request. And if you have a request, once again, our number here in the studio is 808-242-5666, 808-242-KMNO. Continuing with the post-punk, by request, here is Desire by Gene Love's Jezebel, going out to Craig in Haiku on Manao Radio.

DJ Zero here. You're listening to Radio Clash, and it's post-punk night, and that was The Faint, straight out of Omaha, Nebraska, believe it or not. Saddle Creek Records, Agenda Suicide. I played The Bravery with An Honest Mistake, Interpol with Obstacle One, Yeah Yeah Yeahs with Y Control. These are some newer post-punk stuff. And I played some old school stuff too. New Order, the classic Blue Monday song. The Cure with A Forest, and Tones on Tail, kind of a deep cut that I love, Go. And I started out with The Smiths and How Soon Is Now. 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Almost done with the post-punk. I want to play this one. This was emblematic of the Brooklyn electro clash scene of the early 2000s. It's The Rapture. I don't know if you tuned in a few weeks ago. I did a whole show on electro clash and that whole weird genre that happened in New York after 9/11, post-9/11 dance parties and stuff. This was the jam back then. Here's The Rapture with House of Jealous Lovers on Mana'o Radio.

DJ Zero here. You're listening to Radio Clash, and that was some new punk rock from Social Distortion, a song called Born to Kill from their new album of the same name. I also played some new Dinosaur Jr., a song called Several Got Away. That band has a new record coming out in August, and they came here to Maui a couple years ago. They played the Mac. Good stuff. Before that, I played Jeff Rosenstock with You in Weird Cities and Parquet Courts with Borrowed Time. And right now I'm going to play some more like a little bit punky kind of stuff. I discovered this folk punk stuff a while back, and I really like it. It's sort of like acoustic guitar, punk rock, but very storytelling and fun. So I'm going to play some of that right now. And if you have any requests, the number here is 808-242-5666. That's 808-242-KMNO. Anything you want within reason. Now, anything you want. I'm free form right now. Whatever you want to hear. So here is the Apes of State with I Listened on Manao Radio.

your attention. So I'm trying hard to mention some important things that I feel will really demonstrate just how well that I listened. Like how you said with tears in your eyes that you wish that being grateful was enough to keep you from feeling sad all the time, and that your favorite flowers are impatience, and that when you love somebody, you wait patiently for them. And that your favorite movie is The Shawshank Redemption, and that serenity means listening to the water down at Tuckwan Glen, and how you make

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I'm DJ Zero, and some indie rock for you there. That was Always with Archie, Marry Me. I played Diet Sig with Made of the Mist. New music from Ben Queller, Earth Destroyer. Cloud Nothings with I'm Not Part of Me. Pup with Kids. A classic from the Mountain Goats, Cubs in Five. And I started out with some folk punk, The Apes of the State, a song called I Listened. And I'm going to let you know right now about the Maui Friends of the Library. 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Okay, you probably didn't realize, but I had a special guest in the studio tonight, my nephew Andrew. He was a little bit gun-shy. He didn't want to talk on the radio, but he's been here and listening to the music as I play it, and we've been having a nice chat throughout the set that I've been playing. And I want to dedicate a song to him because he is going to Lollapalooza in Chicago later this summer, and he's never heard Turnstile before, and they're one of the big bands playing. So this goes out to you, Andrew. It's Turnstile with Blue Bayou on Monao Radio.

DJ Zero here. You're listening to Radio Clash, and that was Car Seat Headrest with a 2026 release, The Catastrophe. I played new music from Squirrel Flower with Sick Tooth, also new music from The Bug Club, Lonsdale Slip-Ons, Feeble Little Horse with Freak, The Poster Children with Music of America, and I started out with a special dedication to my nephew Andrew, who's been hanging out with me today in the studio. He ended up going home, but we had a great time together, and he's in an Uber now, and I played Turnstile for him, a song called Blue by You. And I want to let you know that you are tuned to listener-supported Mana'o Radio, KMNO Wailuku Maui, Hawaii, at 91.7 FM and streaming worldwide at mana'oradio.com in memory of Duncan Mack and courtesy of the Grace Family Foundation. 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And if you have anything that you want to hear or you want to steer me in any particular direction, give me a ring here at the studio. It's 808-242-5666. That's 808-242-KMNO. I'm all ears, and I'm going to play a classic for you. Classic New York band, Sonic Youth. Here's Teenage Riot on Mana'o Radio.

In the memory of Bob Krause and Les Adam, Manawa Radio presents the Hawaiian History Moment. Aloha ia oi. My name is Richard Mickelson. We continue this series sharing Hawaiian history with Close Hall. The inspiration for these stories is from Bob Krause's Hawaii Maritime Chronology. Using his notes and sources, we have formulated this series to tell the story of Hawaii. The Hawaiian nation loves its kings and chiefs. The foreigners saw this and made this country their home and never thought of returning to their own land. They made Hawaii their own country to dwell in and lead their bones to whiten it. All of the old foreigners who lived here in the time of Kamehameha and before have died here in Hawaii. Their descendants are among us. Some of the foreigners who came to trade and invest have also stayed. Few have returned to their own governments. As for the missionaries, some returned, and some have become old residents here, kama aina. And their children have taken up the works of their fathers and helped to educate the people and work for the kingdom. Some have bought land and have made slaves out of the people with work. And some have become steersmen and navigators for the government. More Hawaiian history is available Tuesday nights at 8:50 p.m. on the Manawa Radio Hawaiian History Moment Discussion and Digression Session with Dorothy Betts. Hawaiian History Moment episodes can be viewed on Buck Mickelson's and Story of Hawaii Museum's Facebook pages. Mahalo to Eddie Tanaka and to Vince Esquire for playing the music behind the Hawaiian History Moment.

Okay, you guys, I love it when you introduce me to new music. That was Stockholm Monsters with National Pastime, a song I've never heard before. It was a request from Bud in Kahului. I'm reading up on them. I guess they were on Factory Records, which is the old label that New Order was on, or I don't know, the Manchester label that all the Manchester bands were on. Cool stuff. I played Placebo with Nancy Boy. That's the recreated version. And I played Sonic Youth with Teenage Riot. And I have another request from Bud. I haven't heard this yet. I'm sort of flying blind. But here's a song by the Cleaners from Venus. It's called Corridors, Corridor of Dreams. I'm an Outlaw Radio.

And we've come full circle. That was new music from Echo and the Bunnymen. It's been post-punk night, and I played old Echo and the Bunnymen before, but this is their new track that came out this week. It's called Brussels is Haunted. And then I played The Cleaners from Venus, a song called Corridor of Dreams. And just some good music tonight. I'm really digging it. You guys are requesting some cool stuff, and if you want anything else, I've got about an hour and a half left of the show, so give me a ring in the studio, 808-242-5666. That's 808-242-KMNO. 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Box 2203, Wailuku, Maui, Hawaii 96793. Okay, I'm going to play a brand new version of a Nine Inch Nails song. So Nine Inch Nails just came out with a record with Boys Noize. They collaborated and they called it Nine Inch Noize. And here's a song from the Downward Spiral, I think. It was 1994 album by Nine Inch Nails. Song is Heresy. Here's Nine Inch Noize version of Heresy on Mana'o Radio.

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2: 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The Psychedelic Jackets on the record album have their own hidden symbols and messages, as well as all the lyrics of all the top rock songs. And they all sing the same refrain. It's fun to take a trip. 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

DJ Zero here. You're listening to Radio Clash, and that song was Depeche Mode, the Alex Metric remix of Personal Jesus. That goes out to DJ Glow Girl. She's a house DJ on Maui, house music. And I went to this party in Lahaina at the glass blowing place, and it was like a video game themed kind of party, electronic music dance party. And she played that song, and I had never heard that remix before. It's really cool. I played Fugazi with Waiting Room. I played some industrial stuff. 1,000 Homo DJs with Supernaut, cover of a Black Sabbath song. My Life with the Thrill Kill Cult with A Daisy Chain for Satan, the Acid and Flowers remix. KMFDM with Light. And I started out with the new Nine Inch Nails Boys Noize collaboration, Nine Inch Noize, with a song called Heresy. And I want to let you know that you are tuned to listener-supported Mana'o Radio, KMNO, Wailuku, Maui, Hawaii, at 91.7 FM and streaming worldwide at mana'oradio.com in memory of Duncan Mack and courtesy of the Grace Family Foundation. 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Okay, got about an hour left of the show. Had another request from Bud. He's driving around town making some food deliveries and stuff and just listening to Radio Clash, and I'm really grateful that he's listening and that you all are listening. And he had another request. He wanted to hear this band, The Lines, new music to me, a song called Nerve Pylon. Here it is on Mana'o Radio by request.

DJ Zero here. You're listening to Radio Clash, and I'm playing some fun stuff that I used to love in college when I was a college radio DJ. That was the Get Up Kids with 10 Minutes. I actually saw them earlier. Let's see. When was that? I guess it was in the spring. Or no, it was in the fall. This past fall, I saw the Get Up Kids in Honolulu at the Blue... it was at the Republic. And they put on a really great show. Love them. I played At the Drive-In with For Now We Toast. Hum with Stars, sort of an alternative rock classic. I played Jawbreaker with Do You Still Hate Me? And I started off with The Lines by Request, a song called Nerve Pylon. And Monaco Radio is grateful to our past and present supporting listeners and underwriters, including Gail Lewis, Marvin and Fran Buchanan, John McGraw, and many more. Mahalo to them and all our supporters for keeping Manao Radio on the air with eclectic alternative entertainment for the Valley Island of Maui and beyond. Okay, I'm going to continue with some more emo type stuff. This is Seaweed with a song called Start With on Manao Radio.

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You're listening to Radio Clash, and I'm DJ Zero, and I just played a bunch of late 90s emo stuff that I used to listen to in college when I was a college radio DJ, and I would play these songs on the air. That was Rainer Maria with Artificial Light. Texas is the Reason. I think their name comes from a Misfits lyric. A Jack with One Eye is the name of the song. And Seaweed with Start With. And I want to get serious for a second. Life can be stressful, and many Maui residents feel anxious, depressed, and may be using substances to cope. 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Okay, I'm going to play some quieter music coming up, and the show is winding down, but I want to do a special shout out to Jennifer Finch from L7. She passed away last week. And she was the bassist in L7. I saw L7, 1994, Lollapalooza 1994, they played. And that was the year Smashing Pumpkins headlined. And L7, all female punk band, great stuff. Rest in peace, Jennifer Finch. Here's their song, Pretend We're Dead, on Monao Radio.

DJ Zero here. That was new music from Bell and Sebastian, my favorite band from Glasgow, Scotland. It Only Takes One Lion is the name of the song. Getting a little quieter to wind down the evening. I played Eve Barsley, the song I Love the Unknown. Love the lyrics to that track. As you know, if you listen to the show, I'm a lyrics guy. I love lyrics. Listen to the lyrics always. I played L7, Pretend We're Dead. And speaking of dead, unfortunately, Jennifer Finch, the bassist for that band, L7, she passed away last week. So I wanted to play some L7. They actually also played recently in Chicago at Riot Fest. I saw them then. Glad I got to see them a couple times over the years. And this has been fun, you guys. Good show. Lots of calls. Lots of good music, as always. And I want to thank you for listening. I always leave you with the same song at the end of the night, and it's a message we all need to hear. It's a song by Frank Turner called Be More Kind. And this has been Radio Clash. Aloha and good night.

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tear, and he keeps it out of sight when the shark bites with his teeth, dear. Scarlet billows start to spread. 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Someone sneaking round the corner. 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

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Just a jackknife has my keep, dear, and it keeps it out of sight. 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So

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I'd like to say hello to my mother. Thank you.

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3: Before I say the prayer, I ask everybody to stand and give a big hand for this boy. Everybody! Mahalo, mahalo. I think this is an honor because we're so far away and isolated, and to have somebody that we only see on TV or listen to the tape is something big. We're looking at him now. So I think that's great. So all our mahalo to Israel and his group, all his boys, and to everybody who took part in this. Mahalo.
4: It's a song I learned when I was smoking time, when I was small. Back to the small days. Kind of slow, kind of smoking.

Mahalo, mahalo, everybody. What a beautiful day. And a beautiful brothers like this to come to Mililii. 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

0: really pretty beautiful, huh? We want to close our set with the playing something from my homeland, Australia.
1: Are you from there too?
0: I have a kangaroo at home. Did you have one? And for that, we want to play a composition written by the composer that he's here tonight. He's a wonderful flutist. He's also from our homeland. His name is Oriente Lopez. He has a very Australian name. You say Oriente Lopez from Sydney. Oh, you're from Melbourne. Orientón en Chapacamulato. And this is called Centro Habana, which is the capital city of that island that you know, the one with the kangaroos.

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0: Jazz Fest, New Orleans, 2008. We want to know, can we turn it up one time for y'all? I said, New Orleans, can we tear it up one time? Now what we gonna do, Ben?
1: We gonna do it two times.
0: Now what we gonna do, Ben? 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
1: So what I want y'all to do is go all the way down, Ben. All the way down. 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

got way more people out there. We need everybody to start low. We gonna start all the way low. We want the sound man jumping. We want everybody over here. Bill Tiller from Tipitina's in the house. Y'all give a round of applause for Bill Tiller running Tipitina's, y'all. We played a show last night from 2 a.m. to 7 a.m. We went to get some breakfast, get our other equipment from the studio, and now we here. So we gonna turn it up one more time. Everybody get low. 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

0: Hey, hey, hey. 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So get them while you can right here on Mana'o Radio. And Mana'o Radio would like to say mahalo to our past and present supporting listeners and underwriters, including Vahi Ho'ola Yoga and Wellness, Karen Barrett, the Ka'anapali Beach Hotel, and of course, founders of Mana'o Radio, Kathy Collins and Barry Shannon. 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And a big mahalo goes out to Mamono Bakery for their support of my show here on Mana'o Radio. Mamono Bakery and Coffee Shop is located at 7 Ka'ahumanu Avenue at the corner of Pu'unene on the Maka'i side of the street in the heart of Old Kahului Town. 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My name is Marty Baum, and welcome once again to your Maui Celtic Connection. 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
1: Better not be what I think it is. 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
2: I have to. 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
1: Hey, give it to me!
3: This is just so disappointing, girls. I mean, threatening a first year.
1: We didn't threaten her. We're not stupid. Meg Mandy's her sister and she's half f***ing gorilla.
4: That's quite enough, Miss Mallon.
2: Hey, shouldn't swear, Michelle, because when you swear Our Lady in Heaven, she cries her tears, then make rain. Isn't that right, Sister Michael?
4: What age are you now, Orla?
2: 15.
4: Yeah, you might want to think about wising up.

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1: Possibly a night, there'd be a full moon there about a night, and since it'd be bright out, and there could anyone go up in the mountains about a night, sure. Well, there was 45 sheep missing, Mike, and the lambs and everything, and the sheep, just count out a nice bit of money, Mike.

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A Maui Celtic Connection bagpipe alert is now in effect. 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

And that takes us just about to the bottom of the hour. Hey, did you ever hear of voluntourism? Well, voluntourism is a blend of volunteering and tourism involving travelers participating in volunteer work, of course, in an area where they may happen to be vacationing, such as Maui Island, for example. Usually for charity or nonprofit, if you happen to be touring Maui and are interested in activities that are a little bit more, shall we say, down to earth. Well, Leilani Farm Sanctuary offers volunteering opportunities for vacationers. That's right, they have a variety of projects to choose from, such as working with animals, gardening, picking fruit, spreading straw, along with spreading other things. Speaking of which, there's plenty of barn cleaning, collecting eggs from our many hens, many of which are very sweet and tame, so come have fun with the chickens at Leilani Farm Sanctuary. Volunteer days are Mondays, Wednesdays, and Fridays at 9 a.m. For more information, please visit LeilaniFarmSanctuary.org, or you can call Laura Lee Blanchard at 808-298-8544. That's 808-298-8544.

I'm 80 on the 24th of November. 80. And I had a big do when I was 60, and it was a great party. It was brilliant. We had a ball and we had great friends there. Great music, dancing and getting drunk and smoking cigars and being stupid. And that'll do me for the old age partying. You don't get anything for being 80. When you're 65, you get to retire. When you're 21, you get keys to the door. 80, you get buggered off, you old swine. You're spitting in the carpet. You're spitting in your birthday cake. Nobody wants to bite it. Since you blew on it, you've spat all over it. And the presents do you get an 80-year-old? A walking stick.

0: My, oh my, how the time does fly. And once again, we find ourselves at the top of the hour. 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So get them while you can right here on Mana'o Radio. And a big mahalo goes out to our major supporters, including Daryl Wilson, Annie and the Orphans, Malama Law Group, Automatic AV Installation, Rodeo General Store, MauiProperty.com, Rick Strini, Ceramics and Glass, Wong Leon Kuchia LLC, Doorway into Light, Jim and Andrea Harris, Shelton's Auto Masters, Island Auto Storage, Maui Coffee Roasters, and Andy and Sarah Reidinger. And we do have rather lovely weather here on lovely Maui. Isolated showers before noon, mostly sunny with a high near 80 east wind, 7 to 13 miles per hour, chance of precipitation 20%. And if you're curious as to what in the world you may have heard on any show here on Mana'o Radio, just go to spinatron.com/Mana'o Radio. You can discover everything you want to know about every track ever played on every show here on the radio. Pretty simple. Navigate to the show, the date, time, and question, and everything is conveniently located right there. My name is Marty Baum, and welcome once again to your Maui Celtic connection from trad to rad, from around the world and across the generations. Tunes you likely have not heard before, may well never hear again. All right here at mana'oradio.com.
1: Once upon a time in a castle, high on a hill, lived a rather peculiar king and his beautiful but unmarried daughter. The knights of the kingdom were always seeking the daughter's hand in marriage, which annoyed the king very much.

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Then with a derrick, he had his daughter hoisted carefully into the air and placed on top of the glass mountain with a golden apple in her hand. 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

0: 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Every evening, all the animals would come to hear the frogs sing their song.
1: There's a little like the frog in all of us, in all of us, in all of us. There's a little like the frog in all of us, no matter who you be.
0: My, they were a very happy family.

0: until one day when Filbert started to grow. 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
1: But this means I'm not a frog at all, but an enchanted prince. I'm just afraid you'll have to carry on as a duet instead of a trio, for I must seek my fortune in the outside world. You do understand, don't you, Mama? I am an enchanted prince.
2: You're a big, fat frog who has grown too big for his pond. That's what you are. It's a frog-eat-frog existence in the outside world, Filbert.
1: Oh, what do you know about it, Mama? 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You don't understand royalty.
0: And so Filbert made his way to the outside world.

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0: But I'm not a frog. I'm an enchanted prince. Just because I'm green all over and...
2: And so, with a brand new suit of clothes, Filbert continued on his way.

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1: All this time, the princess had been sitting patiently at the top of a mountain of glass. She still had plenty of suitors, but the mountain was as slippery as ice, remember? And getting to the top was a difficult task indeed. In fact, there were those who claimed it was well nigh impossible. Still, a princess and a golden apple aren't to be sneezed at, so the suitors kept on trying, but they really weren't very good at it.
2: That king is a nut. It just can't be done.
3: Oh, I don't know.

0: are you, stranger? And what are you hiding with that false face?
1: This isn't a false face. It's my face.
0: Nonsense! You're up to something! After him, men!
2: And the knights chase Filbert around the mountain, first clockwise, then counterclockwise, then both ways at once. There was nowhere to go but up. So up Filbert went.
3: Oh, brave prince, at last you've come. Now I can leave this cold mountain of glass.

0: remove your false face so that I might see the hero who rescued me. What's that on with glue?
1: But, fair lady, this is my real face.
0: It is?
1: Mm-hmm.
0: My father's a nut. He has me sit up here in all kinds of weather, waiting for what? Some frog-faced knight. You can have the golden apple, but I'm leaving.
2: And the princess leaped off the mountain of glass and fell directly into the arms of the royal contractor who'd been waiting for just this chance. The happy pair ran off to get married.

0: When the king saw what had happened, he was furious. 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
1: I want that frog shot at sunrise.
2: Uh-oh.
0: So poor Filbert was sent to the king's dungeon to await the firing squad.

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0: Jumping! That's it!
1: The next morning, at sunrise, Velvet was led out to the wall.
2: Ready! Aim! Fire! By George, men, we obliterated him. There's nothing left of him but his blinking clothes.

0: 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So get them while you can right here on Mana'o Radio. 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Just navigate to the show in question, the date and time, and there you go. Everything's conveniently located right there. My name is Marty Baum, and welcome once again to your Maui Celtic Connection from trad to rad, from around the world and across the generations. 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All right here on Mana'o Radio.
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2: Do you know the only way you could bring me back into the Catholic Church is to have a Chinese Pope? I would love a Chinese Pope to be elected. Can you imagine receiving Holy Communion from a Chinese Pope? Kneels down. Oh, you're going to have this here or take away?

Which takes us just a bit past the bottom of the hour. Say, you ever hear of voluntourism? Well, voluntourism is a blend of volunteering and tourism, of course, involving travelers participating in volunteer work in an area where they may be vacationing, such as Maui Island, for example, usually for a charity or a nonprofit. If you happen to be touring Maui and are interested in activities that are a little bit more, shall we say, down to earth, Leilani Farm Sanctuary offers volunteering opportunities for vacationers. They have a variety of projects to choose from, such as working with interesting animals, gardening, picking fruit, spreading straw, along with spreading other stuff. Speaking of which, there's plenty of barn cleaning, collecting eggs from our many hens, many of which are very tame and sweet. So come have fun with the chickens at Leilani Farm Sanctuary. Volunteer days are Mondays, Wednesdays, and Fridays at 9 a.m. For more information, please visit LeilaniFarmSanctuary.org, or you can call Laura Lee Blanchard at 808-298-8544. That's Laura Lee at 808-298-8544.

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0: after their initial airing, after which time they are relegated to the dumpster of history. So get them while you can on manaoradio.com. 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Linda Love, Gene Weymouth, Jason Moffitt, David Rosen, D2M Interactive, and Mike Albert. 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Simply navigate to the show in question, the date and time in question, and everything is right there. My name is Marty Baum. Welcome once again to your Maui Celtic Connection from trad to rad, from around the world and across the generations. Tunes you likely have not heard before, may well never hear again. All right here on Manao Radio.
1: The Ministry of Silly Walks, Monty Python's Flying Circus. The genius of this sketch lies in its simplicity, as when you really get down to it, it really is just a group of people doing silly walks. It's certainly a testament to Cleese's talents as a physical actor. He skips around, goose steps, flails wildly, and does all manner of bizarre movements.
2: What about the morning of the 19th of December, 1972? Have you anything to say before I pass sentence?
3: Yes, sir. I'm very sorry.
2: Very sorry?
3: Yes, sir. It was a very, very bad thing to have done, and I'm really very ashamed of myself. I can only say it won't happen again. To have murdered so many people in such a short space of time is really awful. And I really am very, very, very sorry that I did it. And also that I've taken up so much of the court's valuable time listening to the sordid details of these senseless killings of mine. I particularly like to say a very personal and sincere sorry to you, my lad, for my appalling behaviour throughout this trial. I'd also like to say sorry, too, for the police, who putting them to so much trouble, putting them to the literally hours of work they've had to put in collecting evidence and identifying corpses and so forth. You know, I think sometimes people don't realise the difficult and often dangerous work involved in tracking down violent criminals. And I'd just like them to know that...

Which brings us just about to the end of my show here today. I hope you've enjoyed, been entertained, and been educated. Here on a Maui Celtic Connection, heard here on Mana'o Radio from Trad to Rad, from around the world and across the generations. Celtic music like you wouldn't believe, and as is my custom at the end of all my shows, I will leave you with yet another rendition of the famous song of parting and friendship, The Parting Glass. May the road rise up to meet ya. May the wind be always at your back. May the sun shine warm upon your face and the rains fall soft upon your fields.

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I'm Lady Z. I'm sitting in for Dr. B today on Holoholo Nā Mele. Dr. B describes this show as eclectic with a capital E, and that is what I am hoping to deliver today. He does have a love for jazz, so I've included some jazz tracks, but I'm going to take you all over the place for the next 4 hours. So stick around. I've got some incredible tunes for you. We're going to start off with this beautiful track by Ziggy Marley, Jack Johnson, and Hawaii's own Paula Fugo. This is Cry, Cry, Cry on Manaʻo Radio.

0: You're listening to Mana'o Radio. This is Lady V. I'm sitting in for Dr. B today. This is Holoholona Mele. And I'm bringing some pretty special tunes to you today. We started the top of the hour with Cry, Cry, Cry by Ziggy Marley, Jack Johnson, and Paola Fuga. The next track after that was Why, Kiki by Ian Tongo. And that third track of the day by my beautiful friend Ryan Perez. Shout out to Ryan. That song was called Troubled Soul. He's a really good friend of mine, a musician over on Oahu. Following his track, we played Fade 2023 by Bobby Alou. I met Bobby a long time ago, over a decade ago, when he played in Sydney, Australia. BPE was the following track by Anais and Grupo Cosmo. This song underneath is called Musical Journey Instro by Caro One. I'm really excited for today's set. I got 4 hours with you guys here on the air, and I have got a little special guest in the studio. You want to say hello?
1: Hello.
0: Hello. What is your name?
1: My name is Miss Naya Bear.
0: This is Miss Naya Bear in the studio with Lady Z here at Mana'o Radio. We're sitting in the studio in Wailuku on the island of Maui. We hope that wherever you're tuning in, you're starting your Saturday off right.
1: Right.
0: Looking after yourself, getting out in the elements. What else? What do you think people should do on their Saturday?

0: Yeah, have a good day.
1: And be very kind.
0: Be very kind.
1: And listen to your mom and dad.
0: Yeah, if you're a child, you're one of our keiki listening to Manao Radio, be respectful to your parents and everybody else. Respect your elders. Our
1: and
0: kapuna. Yeah, if you are like my daughter and you like to catch baby chicks at the park, when it's time to go, you gotta let that chick go.
1: Yeah, you gotta make it follow its parents. But if you have a dog, like my dad brought his dog to the park, he chased the chicken.
0: All right, we're gonna let them listen to the music now. Thanks for tuning in. Thanks for spending your Saturday with us.

Hey, did you know? The Friends of Haleakala National Park are looking for experienced hikers and backpackers to be National Park volunteers for a two-night Crater Wilderness Service trip, Tuesday through Thursday, August 11th to 13th. The Friends of Haleakala National Park volunteers will stay in Kapalaoa cabin and work on removing invasive plants to protect native habitat. 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

Thanks for tuning in to Mana'o Radio. We've just heard Your Freedom is the End of Me by Melanie De Biasio. Red Room by one of my Australian favorites, Hiatus Coyote. In the Garden by another Australian artist, Alpha Mama. She's a dear friend of mine, Indonesian and Australian artist. She's an incredible multidisciplinary performing artist, singer, musician, theater maker, and has just been facilitating an artist residency retreat in France. She just finished that this past week. So, yeah, that's Alpha Mama. The last track was The Way You Move by Falgo and Kamaliza. And this track is Us, A Colors Show by FKJ and Colors.

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0: 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We have got Tim here to share with us the music calendar. He's going to tell you all about how we share local music here on Maui. So, take it away, Tim. He's taking his time, apparently.
2: 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On Tuesday the 28th in Kihei at South Shore Tiki Lounge from 4 until 6, high-energy sing-along piano fun with Jake Carter. Wednesday the 29th in Kula at Ocean Vodka, 5 till 7, spend some time listening to Jessica Stackpool. Thursday the 30th in Kihei at Divine Wine Lounge, 6:30 till 8:30, it's date night with Doug Valet. And on Friday the 31st in Lahaina at Burger Shack Kapalua, from 5 until 8, it's never too late. Swing, soul, funk, blues, well, they listed everything. Just take a look at Music Tonight and you're going to see a lot more. 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
0: Thank you, Tim. 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And if you are-

0: 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So I should tell you what we've just played. We heard Hadouk Blues, Hadouk Trio, Didier, Malherbe, and Loy Ehrlich produced that song. Following that was Path of Nothing by Club des Belugas and Helene Vogelsinger. We heard Blissful Morning by Makana, Hawaiian Paradise by Les Paul and his trio. We've got more music coming up. I'm Lady Z.
1: I'm Miss Naya.
0: Say it again.
1: I'm Miss Naya.
0: And this is Miss Naya. We're in the studio here today, filling in for Dr. B. This is Hola Hola Na Mele, a very eclectic show where we play a whole wide variety of tunes. And we have got a wide variety coming up for you over the next 3 hours. So stay with us here on 91.7 if you're on the dial. Wherever you're listening, we do appreciate you tuning in. If you want to give us a call, you can ring 808-242-KMNO. That's 808-242-5666. Here is another Hawaiian artist, Gabby Papalui, with Hi'ilawe.

Life is good, isn't it? I'm so grateful for this life, for everything that I have had the wonderful opportunity to experience, and all the challenges and all the difficulties that have helped provided compost for the soil of my life so that I can grow and bloom into the beautiful flower that I am. That song, Life is Good, is another one by my good friend Ryan Perez. He's over on Wahoo. And before that, we heard Akaka Falls by Kialii Raichel, Maki Ailana by Dennis Pavao. I heard about Dennis actually from one of the other show hosts here at Mana'o. They played one of his songs, and he's apparently one of the most, I don't know if he's the most famous or most prolific or something, but a very high esteemed Hawaiian falsetto singer, Dennis Pavao. And after that, we heard Fly Me to the Moon by Kaikane. We're going to shift gears a little bit as we head up towards the noon hour. And I hope you're ready, because when I saw that Dr. B spells eclectic with a capital E here on this show, Holo Holo Na Mele, I thought, well, this is the show for me to sub, because I love playing a huge range of music, and that is exactly what I've got prepared for you today. Before I go any further, I want to let you know about Low Wolf at Pro Arts. Low Wolf Vocal Velvet. Saturday, August 15th at 7:30 p.m. Mana'o Radio and Pro Arts Playhouse present Low Wolf Vocal Velvet. Low Wolf is giving a performance unlike any other she has in the past. Ooh. This will be an intimate, lyrical flux of compositions, both songs and poetry, on guitar and the beautiful Pro Arts grand piano. More details are available and tickets are available at proartsmaui.org. A portion of the proceeds benefit Mana'o Radio, and we are so pleased to be part of that event. I'm Lady Z. You're tuned in to Holo Holo Na Mele. This is Forever in Your Arms. Bye.

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We just heard Forever in Your Arms by Ella Wine, Practical Magic by Frances Madden, Night and Day by Ella Fitzgerald, Fever by Peggy Lee, and that last track was You Chose Not to Be Mine by Ali Berry. I'm Lady Z. I am sitting in for Dr. B. This is Holo Holo Na Mele, and you are listening to Mana'o Radio. KMNO, Wailuku, Maui, Hawaii.

natural, but we are a holy people. 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We felt them in the morning when the evening's begun. Been speaking with tongues of cloven fire. 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She formed you in his image, passionate in the midnight sage. 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

0: 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I'm Lady Z. I'm sitting in for Dr. B today on Holo Holo Na Mele, your Saturday morning show from 10 to 2. We've been playing a lot of great tunes, and we're going to play a lot more. I've got two more hours with you. We just heard Is This Love, the Montmartre remix by Bob Marley and the Wailers remix by Montmartre. After that, we heard 54 to 46 Was My Number by Toots and the Maytales. Although they didn't get as globally recognized as Bob Marley and the Wailers, they were incredibly influential in the Jamaican music scene around the same time. Following their track, we heard Secret Agent, the 2022 remaster by Tony Allen. And that last track was Idols, a live improv set by someone I just came across on the internet. That was Guy Kelton Jones the First. I came across his poetry, spoken word. He just auditioned for America's Got Talent, and somehow my Instagram algorithm wanted to let me know about him. And he did an incredible performance. I can't wait till that track is actually released and we can play it live on the radio, because I wanted to try and play it for you today, but the applause from the audience throughout the performance really didn't make for a great track on the air. So yeah, I'm really excited to see more of Guy Kelton Jones the First. I'm a spoken word artist as well, and I love when poets combine their poems with singing, and that is exactly what he did for America's Got Talent audition. So it's midday and we are gonna crank things up a little bit. I'm gonna play a bunch of tunes you probably already know, and you might not have heard them in this way before. We've got a lot of remixes coming up. I thought that would be fun to throw into the eclectic mix of the day. So yeah, thanks for joining me. I'm really happy to be here. I hope Dr. B is having a great time wherever he is. We've got more music coming to you, but first a little word from Miss Naya.
1: Bear.
0: Miss Naya Bear.

0: here. This is Miss Maya speaking, and I hope you like the music that we're playing, but first we need to stop talking so that you can hear the nice music that's coming up for you.
1: That's right.
0: Bye.
1: We're going to dance in the studio, and you can dance wherever you are, but if you're in your car, remember, be safe.
0: Be safe. Don't get too wild.
1: Yeah.
0: Your seatbelt might fall off.
1: Don't get too wild if you're listening in the car. But definitely rock out to these tunes coming up.
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This is Lady Z. I'm sitting in for Dr. B today, and we've just heard a bunch of classic songs remixed in a fun, upbeat, dancey way. But I haven't got to tell you what they all were, so I better do that now. We started first with Wanna Do My Thing by Matata, Africa, the radio version by Bacall and Malo, Say a Little Prayer by Mogwai and Polina, California Dreamin' by Freshweimer, Ms. Jackson by The Party Pupils, Liquid Spirit, Clapton Remix by Gregory Porter and Clapton, Ain't No Sunshine remixed by Actabon and Matt Anderson, and Knockin' on Heaven's Door by Marco Santana and Doff. Of course, you may know the original writers of those songs, producers of those songs, but these were the remixed versions here for the last half hour. So thanks so much for tuning in with us. I'm really grateful to be in the studio today for Holo Holo Na Mele. And I want to let you know a little PSA about the Upcountry Farmers Market. 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Of course, it's already past 11, so the market has finished by now, but you can put it in the calendar for next week. If you want information, you can look up info or email info at upcountryfarmersmarket.com. Oh, I'm getting into a little bit of a silly mood. My little co-host here, Miss Naya Bear, has been whisked away by the Papa Bear. And I am here carrying on Holo Holo Na Mele today with Lady Z. This is a very eclectic show, and I've got some more tunes coming your way, some bangers and some mixers and some groovers and some shakers and makers. I love that Dr. B has curated this show so eclectically, and I get to add my flavor to it on this beautiful Saturday. It is a little cloudy today, not as hot as it has been recently here on Maui, but thanks to everyone who's been tuning in. Thanks for all the support. My mom listening all the way in Washington State, thanks so much for being such a big supporter of me on the radio. And you know, it was a childhood dream to have a radio show. Me and my twin sister used to have a cassette player, and we would record the actual radio, and then we would record ourselves over the radio. So this is a lifelong dream, and I'm so grateful to have my mom supporting me, messaging me every time I'm on air. Thanks, Mom! Shout out to all the moms. We wouldn't be here without them. And shout out to my womb for making me a mom. All right. Here we go.

We just heard Hit the Road Jack, that really upbeat, funky version by Throttle. Rose by Swing Rowers, and that last track was Yes Baby Yes by Mo Horizons. I hope that wherever you are having a beautiful Saturday. I'm Lady Z. I'm sitting in the studio here in Wailuku, Maui. Sending good vibes out through the airwaves. This is By Your Side, Cotton Belly Full Remix by Sade, Red Hot Org, and Cotton Belly.

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So thanks for spending your Saturday with us. I'm Lady Z. This is Holo Holo Na Mele. I'm sitting in for Dr. B, and I am so glad to be sharing these tunes with you. Playing it back, we heard Jericho by Eniko. You know, it's funny, I first discovered them on Instagram. I actually discover a lot of music on Instagram. It's really great. But I first discovered them when they shared a video, like sitting on the floor in a bedroom, and they had this incredible a cappella voice. And I don't know, within a short amount of time, they became very well known and were touring all over and producing a bunch more songs. So I'm really happy to play Eniko's song, Jericho. That was followed by Girl by Shyla Ray Sunshine. And another one by a dear friend of mine, Heather Christie, and her female music collective, Moonbabe. That song was called Into This Body. Following that, we heard Trust Flow by Sahara Rose and Willie Noir. And this is Running With The Wolves by Aurora. 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I'm Lady Z.

0: We have our wonderful Buck sharing Hawaii history moment with us. He has been calling in to the shows that I have been sitting the last few times, and I really appreciate how knowledgeable he is. And so I'm going to share with you today's Hawaiian history moment. Handing it over to Buck.
1: Awesome, that's Adam. Manawa Radio presents the Hawaiian History Moment. Aloha ia oi. My name is Richard Mickelson. We continue this series sharing Hawaiian history with close home. The inspiration for these stories is from Bob Krause's Hawaii Maritime Chronology. Using his notes and sources, we have formulated this series to tell the story of Hawaii. The Hawaiian nation loves its kings and chiefs. The foreigners saw this and made this country their home and never thought of returning to their own land. They made Hawaii their own country.

country to dwell in and lead their bones to whiten it. All of the old foreigners who lived here in the time of Kamehameha and before have died here in Hawaii. Their descendants are among us. Some of the foreigners who came to trade and invest have also stayed. Few have returned to their own governments. As for the missionaries, some returned and some have become old residents here, Kama'aina. And their children have taken up the works of their fathers and helped to educate the people and work for the kingdom. Some have bought land and have made slaves out of the people with work. And some have become steersmen and navigators for the government. More Hawaiian history is available Tuesday nights at 8:50 p.m. on the Manawa Radio Hawaiian History Moment Discussion and Digression Session with Dorothy Betts. Hawaiian History Moment episodes can be viewed on Buck Mickelson's and Story of Hawaii Museum's Facebook pages. Mahalo to Eddie Tanaka and to Vince Esquire for playing the music behind the Hawaiian History Moment.

0: Beneath the forests of these sacred valleys awaits the riches and treasures of our ancestors' past. And their intention to our future is to embrace our Aina, to sacrifice the labors of our bodies to this great land of Ka'eleku. Mahalo ina kupuna, miki aloha palena ole.
1: Mahalo. Thank you, Richard. I thought it was Buck presenting because he usually presents the Hawaiian History Moment on Tuesday nights with Dorothy. Apologies for that swap of the names. So sorry. That was Richard sharing the Hawaiian History Moment. Buck Mickelson shares Hawaiian History Moments every Tuesday with Dorothy from 8 to midnight on her show. Okay, ready to get back into some more tunes. Thanks for those texting in. And if you would like to call and share your appreciation or request a song, you can. 808-242-KMNO. This is Lady Z. We've got one more hour together on Holo Holo Na Mele. Okay. What do we got next? I've got a track for you. It's called Whoop Baby by Leatherette.

You're tuned into Mana'o Radio. We've heard Genesis by Grimes, Yellow Mellow by Ocean Alley, Johnny Runaway by Tones and I, and A Place That I Don't Know by Odette and Greta Ray. Shout out to all the queer people like Johnny in that song who've had to live through suppression and are coming out loud and proud. And if you're still in the closet, you're not alone.

Thanks for tuning in to Mana'o Radio. We've heard a few very beautiful, smooth songs this afternoon. Lady Blue by Emily Waramara. She's an incredible Australian Aboriginal artist who I have loved for many years. Following that was Blind You by Didiri, another Australian artist, and the word Didiri is an Aboriginal word. I can't remember which language it's in. There are so many mobs, aka tribes, of Indigenous people across Australia. If this is your first time listening to my show, you will learn that I spent much of my life living in Australia, over a decade there, and birthed my daughter there, who also carries Indigenous Australian bloodlines from the Wurundjeri mob. But Didiri means to listen with your whole self, to listen with your whole body. And that was their song, Blind You. After that, the beautiful song, Fall at Your Feet by Boy and Bear. I was singing harmonies over here in the studio. I love that song. And I chose Exist for Love by Aurora because fellow DJ and friend Mr. Jason Awaken requested another Aurora song. So happy to play some requests if they fit into my set. Usually my sets are fully prepared, but if I can slide it in there, I'm more than happy to. And if you want to make a request, feel free to reach out 808-242-5666. I'm Lady Z on Holo Holo Namele, sitting in for Dr. B on your Saturday. I've got about half an hour left and a few more beautiful tracks for you. I actually discovered this next track while trying to find music to help my daughter fall asleep when she was about 2 years old. This song is called Till I Fall Asleep by Nell.

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1: 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These supporters and many others are what allows us to share with our listeners this wide variety of commercial-free music right here on Maui and all around the world. Mahalo. I'm Lady Z, and you've been listening to Holoholo Na Mele on Manaʻo Radio. I'm just about to close out my show, but I want to let you know those last couple of tracks we heard. After Till I Fall Asleep, we heard Forest Nativity by Francis Bebe. That's B-E-B-E-Y. This next track is People Everywhere by Kruongabin. I'm not sure if I'm pronouncing that correctly, so forgive me. I've got a few more tracks to close out the hour. Thanks for being with me on your Saturday morning. I do appreciate it, and I have loved sitting in for Dr. B on Holoholo Na Mele. This is listener-supported Manaʻo Radio, and I'm Lady Z. Thanks for tuning in.

Let that love shine in. I just want to send out all the love to everyone who's tuned in today. Thank you for tuning in. That song was Let Love In by a very dear friend of mine, Rosie Raya Light. She's living down under in Australia as well. That's it for me, friends. Thanks so much for tuning in. I've had a blast here on Holoholo Na Mele. I hope Dr. B has had a beautiful time out of the studio today. And I hope that each of you have a beautiful Saturday. Much love. Aloha. Mahalo for tuning in.